We understand that this way of life isn't for everybody, because everybody wouldn't understand. But if you get it, we welcome you with open arms. There's room for us all, us all. Don't get me wrong, we're not arrogant people. We're just different, we're different. We see things that others don't.

clear. 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There is no reason for any hate. Yeah, hate. We're all the same. This is Detroit. We're the home of beautiful things. Techno, Motown.

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We're right here for you. What's your life like?

0: So that was Brent Shea.
1: Woo!
2: Yeah.
0: So yeah, anyways, coming up next, all the way from the Ann Arbor area, correct?
2: Yep. Yeah. Chelsea, Dexter.
0: You can move that so you don't have to bend over.
2: Yep.
0: There you go. But yeah, Gemstone James, which, as I mentioned in the beginning of the show, kind of funny how this happened, because we actually met at a club in Ann Arbor and talked about doing the show, and you expressed an interest in it.
2: Yep.
0: And I was like, yeah, that'd be cool. And either my email didn't reach you or something didn't happen. And I feel like you were just as legitimately bummed as I was, because I was like, man, that guy was like really cool. Like, I would have loved to have him on the show. And you're probably like, man, this fucking asshole never contacted me or anything.
2: No, I didn't think that. But everyone kept asking, like, hey, are you going to play Brent's show? And I was like, he never got back to me. But I think it was just a miscommunication somehow. But
0: yeah. I did send, maybe it went to spam, who knows, but
2: probably.
0: But
2: here we
0: fortunately,
2: are.
0: Fortunately, a good friend of ours put us in contact.
2: Yeah.
0: And then I was like, oh, hey, you're the guy.
2: Yeah, remember me?
0: So in the end, it all worked out.
2: It does work out, yeah. Happy to be here. Thank you.
0: So I stalked your Instagram a little bit, and you are part of a group, Telepathic Wax Crew?
2: Yeah, so it's DJ Bats, who's the House Music for All guy.
0: Oh, who just said, aw, yeah, in the chat.
2: Yeah, yeah. He's the guy, along with Ian Waylow, and our friend Peter, who's here today. We just go B3B.
0: Okay.
2: It started out as like a Twitch stream, just something to do, but trying to get out there and do some shows. We've done a few, and it's been a lot of fun just playing some records.
0: So you also do a stream as well? You're
2: yeah.
0: Resident on a radio show?
2: Oh, yeah. I do something. It's kind of whenever I can do it. I try to do monthly. It's Ibiza Stardust Radio. I just have a little hour-long slot in there. Just something extra to do, too.
0: Nice. Well, is there like a specific time that people can tune in?
2: No, it's actually, it's kind of a free-for-all. So whenever I can get a slot, I grab the best one that makes sense, because, you know, people here are going to listen to it at a certain time versus people in Europe who are like 7 hours behind or whatever.
0: Right.
2: So I try to get one that makes sense, so they're not listening at like 4 a.m. or
0: something,
2: you know?
0: In the middle for everyone.
2: Yeah. Yep, exactly.
0: So you just got to kind of pay attention to the website to see when you're on?
2: Yep. That's a little bit of planning.
0: But then you also have a residency at another spot in Ann Arbor, correct?
2: Yeah. So there was a club called Lo-Fi that my friend Mogi Grumbles, Alex, we had a monthly there for a little while called Disco Boutique. It was kind of more geared towards not quite disco, but disco-inspired, funky house-type stuff, deep house. And just kind of whatever we wanted. And that club is like renovating, and I could go on and on about Ann Arbor's music scene and how it's falling apart. But so that we're looking for some other places to transfer that. But yeah, we'll see.
0: Okay. Well, no matter what, you always got the Elks Lodge.
2: Yes, indeed.
0: That spot is so good. Like, it's so
2: great.
0: Funny because it's like, it's not a spot that you would think of as like a dance venue, but it's so good.
2: It's a well kept secret that a lot of people are turning on to, and it's growing like very organically, and a lot of people are hip to it now. So I'm pretty much there every Thursday, and you know, supporting everyone as best I can.
0: Is there anywhere people can follow you online?
2: Sure. On Instagram, it's just Gemstone James, easy. And then SoundCloud, also the same, Gemstone James. I think I have the same picture for all my profiles, so you'll see me wearing like a purple sweater. Facebook, I don't know, use it that much. But just those two platforms are the easiest way to get a hold of me.
0: Sweet. Do you have any shows coming up in the future?
2: We're looking in Detroit just like every other DJ is, you know. We had a really good night at Low Key a few months back. We're trying to get back into there. probably actually next Thursday we'll be at Elks again as Telepathic Wax with four turntables and two mixers. We're still working out those logistics, how we're going to make that happen, but yeah, Peter, Aaron, and I will be there for awesome. The whole thing. Yeah, all wax too.
0: This is next Thursday?
2: Next Thursday. Not tomorrow.
0: Do I want to maybe be sick next week Friday?
2: Yep, but, you know, we're looking around Ann Arbor to see what we can do locally. Just easier since we're all out that way. But, of course, we'd love to do some more stuff in Detroit. Just, you know, it's hard work.
0: Mm-hmm. Woodward, do you have anything?
3: How long would you say you've been in the game?
2: In the game? I've been a drummer professionally for most of my life. I ran a pretty successful funk band called Third Coast Kings for a long time. We've played all over the Detroit. I've like played the Fillmore and like toured Japan and like did some cool stuff. But that's like a different part of my life. And then during COVID, I just started DJing. I've always loved to just curate music and started collecting records. And it's kind of how I just landed here. You know, the drumming part is where I got all my rhythm and my production, you know, methods and this and that. But this is just something different for me now. It's easier, you know. I don't have, you know, eight boyfriends in a band now. So it's just me.
3: So as far as performing, what would you say would be better? You being in that band environment or you currently as a DJ? I mean, what would be your preference?
2: They have positives and negatives. I think that part of my music, it's like something I shelved, like the stuff that I really liked. It was very James Brown, dirty Detroit funk stuff, which was great. I just kind of, that music is in like storage for me for right now. And now I'm into a lot more funky deep house stuff. I mean, just all over the place a little bit. So I think probably what I like the most is just what I'm doing now. It's just more fun, you know.
3: Cool. I mean, because I know there's always the saying, you know, let the drummer get some, but you don't hear anyone say let the DJ get some.
2: I know, right? Yep. Clyde Stubblefield is my favorite guy too, by the way.
0: Well, here it is.

0: 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Thank you for tuning in to Planet Funk on 313.fm.
1: Right.
0: Got a little late start, but that's okay. We'll just go even later. We got an hour of playroom, so instead of 10, we'll go to 10:30 tonight. But yeah, we're back inside Speaker Box. We were away last week.
1: Yeah, nice and warm for once.
0: Yeah, we're out in the middle of the river, believe it or not, out in a boat. It's kind of fun. Although I'm jealous of Nano, because when he finally got on, the waves kind of died down. He didn't have to deal with any of that. When I was first up, the waves were kind of rocking me back and forth. It's a little difficult to DJ, but it was fun.
1: I still say I want to try and have some turntables set up. I know it sounds crazy as hell.
0: I don't think that would work.
1: You don't think so?
0: No. Not on the water.
1: It's always got to be a first, though. Someone's got to do it.
0: You can try. Maybe on like a big oil tanker or something that can take the waves, but not a small boat like that. I don't think it's going to happen.
1: All right, well, I'll tell you what. We just take out one turntable and see if it works. Okay. Then down the road.
0: There you go. All right.
1: I'm just saying.
0: All right.
1: Just putting it out there.
0: So anyways, speaking of vinyl, I see a lot here tonight, but we got our first guest sitting across from me. You can pull that mic back. RMV, which stands for Red Mad Velvet.
2: Yeah.
0: What's going on, sir?
2: Hi, I'm fine. Thanks for having me, too.
0: So, was it last... No, not last week, because we were on the water last week, but the week before that, we also had someone with Velvet in their name. They were Tip the Velvet, so... Couple velvets out there, but I'm curious where. So their name had a very funny explanation, because I was like, where the heck does Tip the Velvet come from? And I guess it's slang for oral sex on a woman. Does Red Mad Velvet have any crazy story behind it or anything?
3: Oh, and I just was a big Green Velvet fan as I started with DJing. Things like Jeff Mills, Green Velvet was one of my favorite producers with Gary Martin. And so they called me Red Velvet because I've got red dreadlocks this time. I over 10 years, long red hair, and yeah, that's why I got this name.
0: Okay, but now it's green.
3: Yeah, now it's green. That's why I'm only RMV.
0: So you're coming from Germany. Where in Germany?
3: Yeah, I come from the Rhine-Ruhr area.
0: Okay,
3: the industrial part of Germany has many similarities to Detroit. So that's why I feel comfortable and fine here.
0: Awesome. So when I was in Germany, the only spots I went to are Cologne and Berlin. What's your spot like? What's the area you're at? Because like I said, I've only been to Cologne and Berlin. What's like the club scene out where you're at?
3: Oh, the club scene is almost dying. We got Tresor West near to us. That's the only club where you can go to. Or you have to drive to Cologne or Amsterdam. I prefer to partying in Amsterdam.
0: Okay. So,
3: Germany is not the real place to be for partying, I think. Berlin is okay, but it's also dying there. The clubs are dying.
0: Really?
3: Yeah. Berghain and Tresor still exist and will exist, but the small other clubs are also dying.
0: Wow, okay.
4: Oh, no, not for the broadcast. Yeah, sorry.
0: So, one thing I'm curious then is... your Instagram is the full name Red Mad Velvet, but if people want to hear mixes from you or say like, do you have a SoundCloud, Mixcloud, anything like that where people can listen to mixes that you've recorded in the past?
3: Still not yet, because I made a break because I had a company. I built a company the last year, so I didn't make any mixes Instagram account, but I will do
0: so stay tuned. Are there any shows that you're playing while you're here in Detroit?
3: Oh, I was in Trixie's June, I think. Yeah, so I was playing at Trixie's with Gary and Jefferson. human robot also.
0: That was back in June. Is there anything in the future that people can catch you at? Is there anything in the future that people can catch you at? Anything coming up? Yeah.
3: Ah, yeah. Yeah, and on the next week I will also play at Trixie Boss, and
0: that's in Hamtramck.
3: Well done, goods,
0: correct?
3: The next day.
0: Okay, that's in Hamtramck, right?
1: Trixie's. Yeah.
3: Trixie's.
0: Okay. For sure. What days are those? What days?
3: Oh, it's the 13th and 14th.
0: Okay. Which is
3: 12th. Oh. Okay, got you. Sorry.
0: You need to hire this guy as your manager.
3: Sure, I have to do it.
0: Awesome. Do you know what time of the day you're playing each of those? Do you know what time of the day? Like,
5: yeah.
0: 10 p.m.? Midnight?
5: 10 o'clock in Trixie's in Weldon Goods. We start like the same weather we do.
0: Okay, so okay. It was like around what, like 5 or something?
5: Yeah.
0: Yeah, okay.
5: Yeah.
0: Cool.
5: I'm sorry.
3: Yeah. But I didn't know the time. You don't tell that time.
0: I don't know. Is there anything else that people need to know before you jump up there and do your thing?
3: Oh, I just have to say I'm DJing since the middle of the 90s. I'm collecting records since those days. And after this, I started to make my own parties in Germany.
0: Oh, nice.
3: Yeah, we were some friends, a few friends who did parties every few weeks, started with illegal raves at the first time, and then we hired clubs and make parties.
0: Is that still going on?
3: No, it was from 1997 to 2008.
0: Okay.
3: Then we stopped, yeah, unfortunately.
0: You need to get going again.
3: Yeah.
0: So you said the club scene's dying where you're at, so...
3: Yeah,
0: let's have a revival.
3: Yeah, that should have to be.
0: All right, you want to go ahead and get up there and get set up then?
3: Yeah, okay.

0: So that was DJ RMV.
1: Yes, sir.
0: So up next, the human robots.
1: Yes, sir. Thank you so much for having me here again and with my friend Redmed Velvet Rolf. And for you, of course, Jeffrey. And all people that watching us online tonight in 313 FM. So there you go.
0: So what's the latest news with the magazine?
1: Oh, so we have some next interview with Antica by Mixworks. Mixworks, for who don't know, is the label of Buzz Gowari from Underground Resistance. We have some reviews about some artists of Brazil. There's called The Habitants, Renato Malin. He just released a single a couple weeks ago. And for sure, we have the coverage of Jive Turkey in a TV Lounge. We have a coverage tomorrow about the NEED Awards that will happen in DIA, Detroit Institute of Arts. I have an honor to play and represented by Juliet Leitona, my manager is Leitona Expansion Group, and of course with the people of Detroit together, and more coming from coming out. I have a new release with Technotica, is an EP that we have that coming soon, maybe 2 weeks will be in all stores. We have now in digital stores. This is called the Fusion Energy EP because it's a fusion between the Detroit artist Gary Martin, the legend Technotica, with the artists of Brazil, me, George Active, and the legendary Mau Mau. And also I have a new track also coming up in a Mollison Folsom label, the Detroit Techno Records. This EP will be with Suburban Night. It's amazing, man, to do this. I used to play this track tonight for make some experience, and let's go, and that's what we have. We have always Trixie's Bar. I have the 30 Thursdays, the last Thursdays of the month, and the second Saturdays there. Here I have the 30 Tuesdays with my project Deconstruction, that I play some chill out beats and all stuff disconnected off the obvious. And we have also the Well Done Goods 30 Sundays of the month that I run the project called Techno Open, always with guests, and you was one.
0: Yeah, it was a lot of fun over there.
1: It's really, really emblematic and an iconic edition that we received. Mr. 7 Inches, he broke. Oh, man. I battle with Instagram for having a right to post a video about the copyright. It was terrible, but we win. It was there because you are amazing, man. Thank you so much.
0: So if people want to check out the publication, where can they do that? The magazine.
1: Oh, yeah. You can go to djsound.com.br.
0: Okay.
1: Exactly.
0: And that's your own publication that you do? And
1: the last one that I do, do an interview with Derek May.
0: Okay.
1: People can check there. And I have also the coverage of Techtroid that we have a couple months ago, so in June. Now it's an honor for me work for the blessed stuff that happened in this city. All my heart and all my soul is here, and I'm privileged person in blessed with God to make all these things happen together.
0: Awesome. Do you have a SoundCloud or MixCloud that people can follow you on?
1: Oh, for sure. People can go in my Instagram. It's my name that we will have in the Twitch. Jefferson CRVCIR. No. Forget. I'm not going with
0: CIARVI.
1: Exactly. So, yeah. Anyway, my English is so bad sometimes. But in any way, people can follow me in Facebook in Human Robot page of artists. Okay, this is very easy that you find it. You have a lot of information right there. Also, in Human Robot in the Spotify artists. Also, people can find me, and for sure, I got all my updates and all this stuff.
0: Awesome. Well, you ready to jump back up there and make some noise?
1: Let's do it.
0: All right, let's do this.
1: Thank you so much.

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0: Check. There we go. It's weird. Check, check. Hello. Now we're live. What's up, everyone? Thank you for tuning in to Planet Funk on 313.fm. Got another showcase tonight, this time for Strange Love Productions. Got our first guest of the night, Danny Phantom, sitting across from me right now. In a little bit, we'll hear from Larson and then also Ian, a.k.a. Dr. Strange. But as you mentioned, our first guest, Danny Phantom. What's going on, sir?
1: Nice to meet you.
0: You want to get a lot closer? You can move the mic closer to yourself. You don't have to lean
1: in,
0: too.
1: Bring it in.
0: Yeah, right. There you go.
1: How you doing? Nice
0: Good.
1: To meet you.
0: So, I'm curious, how long have you been with Strange Love?
1: 2 years or so, but I've been promoting for them for quite a while, like 6-8 years probably.
0: Okay, well, that's me.
1: But I've been in with them for like 2 or 3 years now.
0: Okay, sweet. And then, sorry, I got a late start, so I'm just...
1: Oh, you're good.
0: With Strange Love, have you do you have any shows coming up that you're playing that people can catch you at?
1: It's underground shows, but I do have what is the next one? There's going to be at the Tangent, and it's August, I think.
0: So okay,
1: so it's not soon, right? The next show at the Tangent is in August.
2: For us?
1: Yeah, the Tangent. They got the Strange Sauce and.
2: We got Broly and some of our crews for the next week at the Tangent, too.
1: Oh, yeah. Tangent next week, too.
0: Okay, so what's going on then?
1: Yeah.
2: You want
0: to get, like, way closer to that mic?
3: Willem Case, I want to show, and...
0: Okay. You can pull it up. Like, everyone always, like, leans up to it. They're on stands. Like, make yourself comfortable.
1: Right.
3: Raw.
0: There you go.
3: Okay. Yeah, I know Broly's spinning. Is it the Vibe show? Let me see real quick.
1: Oh, it's a Vibe. Yeah, that is next week at the Tangent. Yep.
0: Which day of the week is that?
3: Saturday.
0: Saturday? Okay. Yeah. At the Tangent. Is that a regular, like, 10 to 2 thing, or?
3: I do believe so. Yeah.
0: Okay.
3: And then we got all kinds of stuff coming up this summer. I mean, by the time we hit August, we got Drop Fest and stuff, too.
1: Yeah, Drop Fest for sure in August.
3: We're trying to get the Love Stock out there this year. It might be a real big one for this year.
1: Yep.
3: We've got a few shows out in Chicago and Wisconsin we're working on. We got the Wisconsin crew and ourselves working on a show in Chicago.
1: Right.
3: So that's a good one.
0: Jeffrey! So, if people like what they hear from you tonight, though, is there anywhere people can follow you online to hear more mixes from you, like SoundCloud, MixCloud, or even Instagram or anything?
1: My SoundCloud is Mr. Phantom 313.
0: Okay.
1: But I don't have any mixes up there yet, but I plan on recording some and putting them up there, though.
0: Okay.
1: But you can, if you go on my SoundCloud for a long time now, you've been able to find a Strange Love playlist that's just mixes from all different DJs that have played for Strange Love throughout the years, you know?
0: Sweet. Okay.
1: Totally.
3: I got a Glitch Scratch out there, and then... Ian Strange is out there too. He's gotten a lot of new produced tracks he's going to be dropping soon. Then we've got Facebook and Instagram.
0: On the Strange Love SoundCloud? Okay.
3: Yep.
0: What is what's the Strange Love SoundCloud if people want to follow that?
3: I don't know about Strange Love SoundCloud. We have a Facebook and an Instagram for Strange Love. I don't know if we have a SoundCloud for them yet. But Ian Strange has his up there. Ian Strange is up there. Burley has his own. I got my own. Glitch Scratch and then Danny Phantom.
1: Yep.
0: Okay. How about, do you have anywhere online people can follow you as far as like upcoming gigs or anything?
1: My Facebook on Danny Fleur. Or my Instagram is Mr. Phantom 313.
0: Okay.
1: Yep.
3: Yeah, just add one of us from the Strange Love crew, and we'll be promoting either our shows or sister companies.
0: Okay.
1: Totally, yeah.
0: Sweet. And I guess kind of the main reason, we'll talk about it more, too, as the show goes on, but the main thing we're kind of promoting is the new Tuesdays, right?
3: Yeah.
0: Which is the...
3: The Strange Love stream. Yeah.
1: We do a live stream every Tuesday. We try
3: to find artists from all over. We try to get unique ones each time. We do visual arts along with the DJ spinning, and we try to do 3 artists each week.
1: Yeah, it's 3 hours us and then 3 hours Chicago, Strange Love.
0: That's right, yeah. And you guys start at what time?
3: We start at 7, and then we go to 10, and then we take all our viewers and raid them into the Chicago crew, and the Chicago goes for 3 hours after that.
0: Awesome. And that's every Tuesday on the Strangelove Twitch page, right?
3: Yep.
0: What do you know what the URL is for that?
3: I believe it's the Strangelove Pro.
1: Yep.
0: Okay. Twitch.tv/Strangelove Pro.
1: Yep, totally. Okay.
0: Sweet. Well, I know we got a little bit of a late start, so why don't we have you jump up there and get ready to do your thing then?
1: Sweet.
3: Is
1: this one? Yep.
0: Woodward, what do you have going on?
4: Oh, what's happening?
0: I don't know. Fashionably late?
4: Yeah, wasn't my doing. You know how it is, trying to wait on the damn iron. When you're trying to wait on the Iron Pimp on a breezy-ass day like this.
0: The Iron Pimp?
4: Yeah.
0: I guess he's going, so I should do this then. You are tuned into Planet Funk on 313.fm. This is Danny Phantom.

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1: no party,
0: no ID,
1: no beers,
0: your bank card, your license, your thoughts, your fears,
1: no SIM card,
0: no disco,
1: no photo,
0: not here, your blood, your sweat, your passion.

just the lyrics, it's the beat. I preach it in my conversion story, which you can get, how this beat gets them. 400 teenage girls in Detroit interviewed as to why they had illegitimate babies. They said, not just the words, the beat. The fertility rates of the jungles are the same beats incorporated in this modern rock to stir them up.

0: So that was Danny Phantom. Hey. So up next we have Ian Strange. What's going on, sir? Wait, I think we got you now. Try that again.
1: Howdy, how's it going?
0: Not a whole lot. So what have you been up to? I take that back. The last time I saw you was the Tuesday stream.
1: Oh yeah, that's right.
0: But before that, it wasn't since like Flint Drop Fest. I haven't seen you.
1: Oh yeah. Yeah.
0: you can move that mic so it's like more. Yeah. So you don't have to like lean over to it.
1: Okay.
0: I meant like put it closer to yourself.
1: Closer.
0: Yeah. Yeah.
1: Okay.
0: There we go.
1: Yeah.
0: Now we can hear you.
1: It's kind of weird hearing my own self speak like real time while I'm speaking. It's like you do it anyways. You do it anyways, but like hearing it in headphones, you know what I mean? It's just weird. You know? Hey, where's Jeff at?
2: Welcome to our world.
1: Yeah.
0: Yeah. So what have you been up to? You been playing any shows, anything coming up in the near future or anything?
1: I've just been chilling, you know, working on music. Get my...
0: Slide it in. Yeah, there it is.
2: That's what she said.
0: Exactly.
1: That's grand. Yeah, I've been chilling, working on music. Trying to get my fucking publishing shit right, you know, so I can my distribution and all that, because I'm trying to like release music more coming up this year, and but like more so like presently I'm trying to like get my, because I'm going to release an EP this month, but I don't think I'll be able to make it because it's like a couple of weeks before you, like when you send it in, it takes a couple of weeks for everything, you know. And I'm like, because I've been learning a lot more about it, you know, like studying like music publishing and just more stuff for independent like artist type stuff, you know. And I'm like realizing like, whoa, this is a whole nother field in itself, you know. Like like that's the funny thing about music is like after like, or like being a producer or anything like that, you're like, all right, I got it. You know, you get like your music studio or your DAW. You're like, all right, cool, I got the DAW. And you're like, shit, I don't know how to use. Oops, excuse my language.
0: No,
2: you're good. Like, yeah.
0: You got an explicit rating. You can say whatever you want.
1: Nice. Yes, but you know, you're like, shit, I don't know how to use it. You're like, god damn it. And then you're like, you learn how to use it. You're like, shit, there's a whole nother thing I gotta learn too, you know. It's like a whole bunch of stuff.
0: Promote it. You gotta learn how to reach out to different labels.
1: Yeah.
0: Or if you're gonna do it all independently.
1: Yeah, the labels. Yeah, man. Sometimes, like, if you reach out to certain labels, like bigger ones, you know, they just like that. But I imagine, like, for them to get back to you, because I can only imagine like being a A&R for a label. You get like
0: so
1: 500
0: much, yeah,
1: submissions a day of music, and it's just like the dude who got his laptop or something for the first time. He's like, I make beat, and he's like, let me release it on this super huge label. You know? But yeah, I can only imagine. So like, yeah, them, you know, I think like it's cool to do labels, you know, but I'm like learning more about like the business aspect, you know. So I'm like, all right, like labels are cool, but you know, they're good like partnerships, you know. Like I wouldn't like, and most people don't like today really sign with labels anymore because of the way the landscape and atmosphere of all that stuff is, you know. But
0: so where can people grab your music then?
1: Oh man, so I just got like on TuneCore and stuff, so I'm gonna be able to like put music out on all the platforms, you know. So like whether it's like Tidal or Spotify or iTunes or Amazon or all that, you know. So I got all that stuff in order, and I'm just kind of like packaging stuff and getting artwork set up and trying to get my like the more branding aspect stuff going, you know. So but I mean, if you want to like tune in right now, I just kind of hoard my music, so like you can't really, I'll drop some.
0: Do you have any on like SoundCloud or anything?
1: Yeah, I got like a mix. There's a track and a mix, but like, yeah, I don't really like release music right now. So
0: okay, you gotta come to one of your sets.
1: Yeah. Or
0: every time I come to like one of your sets or at the Tuesday stream, everyone's like, "Oh, this is Ian's track." But like that's like the only way you can hear it. Huh?
1: Yeah, I mean, I'll drop some tonight, you know.
0: Okay,
1: but trying to, you know, I just hoard it, you know, because I want to like make sure I do it right, you know. But just like my SoundCloud, you know, it's just Ian Strange, you know. The A might be a V in Strange, you know. It's like a some metal, you know.
0: try both combinations. One of them's right.
1: Yeah. But you know, there just kind of follow in because I'll be doing a lot of stuff this year with like releasing music and kind of just, you know, just releasing the Kraken with music, you know. Just been trying to pump out a lot of good tracks too.
0: How about, are you playing any shows coming up that people can come to?
1: I kind of been wanting to, like, chill, really, on like, just playing too much. I do a resident at the Maury on Thursdays, you know?
0: Okay.
1: But we're kind of just, like, until, like, I think, like, the 29th, we're hanging out until then. We're, like, everyone's just taking a break. But we do industry Thursdays there with my buddy Anson and my brother. Broly Purr, you know, Broly Ever, shout out. Yep. If you don't know, it's a homie. You know, it's my brother.
2: Yeah, where is the big man tonight?
1: He's probably at home sleeping, probably. Or no, I think he's been working the night shift, so he's probably working right now. What time is it? He's probably working. Yeah, he's at night shift.
2: Cool.
1: Yeah, because he used to work day shift, and then he would be like tired. Pass out for a little bit, you know. Hit you up in the night. But yeah, no, he's probably working right now.
0: Okay, I'll shout out to Burley if he's listening at work.
1: Hell yeah.
0: Well, is there anything people need to know before you jump up there? Anywhere people can follow you online other than your SoundCloud, or anything?
1: Yeah, Instagram, Ian Strange. The Instagram, the in Strange. The A is a V.
0: Okay.
1: You know, it's like a cool mind flip thing. You gotta have an open mind to understand it, you know.
2: Well, what, like, you what is? Oh, go ahead, I'm sorry.
1: They were like, what is this Stravujan shit?
2: No, I was just gonna say, I don't know if Brent actually got to the question, but where are you playing at next?
1: Oh, let me see. I mean, I don't really think I have to remember. The Maury, you know, you catch me at the Maury. But I mean, I kind of just
0: but
1: been
0: not until
1: wanting,
0: the 29th, you said.
1: Yeah, you know, okay. But I just been kind of chilling because I want to make music more and just focus on like learning the stuff that I don't know about, like the back end of music business and stuff. So I kind of want to like recluse into that and spend some time doing that, you know.
0: Okay.
1: But you know, I mean, I usually like pop up on shows or like quickly or. I mean, I know we're going to be hosting some shows, like, with myself and my company, Strangelove. We're going to be doing a lot more shows this year, and we're going to have a collab show with Trash Panda coming up. We're going to do another Strange Sauce show coming up. Let's see. I think we got a couple more. We know we got some out of state, too, because we do some out of state stuff also. But I kind of like... My brain ain't really been paying attention too much to all that, honestly. I just like music and like learning stuff that I don't know, you know. And then trying to like work on self development, you know what I mean? You know, so I just kind of like just chilling, you know, kind of forging the self, you know, and getting my fucking, you know, like. You know, it's like if you were, what is it, like, so warming up, you know, getting warmed up with stuff, you know. But, yeah, I want to, like, master some stuff, like the music publishing stuff before I kind of proceed more with shows, you know. But, I mean, if people want to, like, if I do get booked, you know, you can, like, follow me on socials. I'll always post about it, you know. Or you can just, like, hit me up on the socials, like, hey, what's going on? I'll be like, hey, what's good? What's up, dude? Have you talked to me on like a social media? I'm like, all right, I can send this person funny videos now.
0: So be prepared.
1: Yeah, be prepared.
2: Right.
0: Well, you ready to jump up there and
1: Yeah, sure.
0: Bang some tunes out?
1: Yeah. I'll start off with one of my released new ones that I'm trying to release probably next month, more so because I want to do like some stuff. But I'm gonna have a little EP come out with like three track EP. I'll play probably one or two of them or all three of them, like somewhere sparsely throughout. But I'm ready.
0: Sweet. All right, well, let's go ahead and get into it then.
1: Yeah.

Maybe I'm a dummy. Maybe I'm a dummy. Maybe I'm a dummy. Maybe I'm a dummy.

0: So that was Ian Strange. Yeah, up next we have Glitch Scratch, a.k.a. VJ Larson. If you have ever been to a Strange Love show and wondered, hey, who's doing all those cool visuals? It's probably this guy sitting across from me.
1: Yeah, yeah.
0: What's going on, sir?
1: Not a lot right now. I've been working on another art production, actually, that I'm going to be dropping within the next month or so. I'm looking to do a visual art convention, like an expo. I'm trying at the Painting possibly. Late in the fall.
0: What's the idea behind that?
1: Basically, I'm going to find all the visual artists that I can locally and a few I know from Wisconsin, Chicago, and Florida, bring them in and put every projector I can across the whole surface of every place and just light it up in different expos. Everyone will have their own exhibit of what they're capable of doing and just bring all the artists together.
0: That'd be kind of neat. Like, just like walk through this like crazy...
1: So...
0: like.
1: Jaren that runs DropFest, him and me work another company called Ivan, which is Immersive Visual Art Network.
0: Okay.
1: We're working on a 20 by 25 foot ground interactive projection. So as you walk through it, I'm trying to create games you can walk on and off the field and still be able to play while you're in the visual setup.
0: That's really cool. So,
1: yep, yep. All come in the future.
0: So how long have you been doing the visuals?
1: Visuals? Since 2012.
0: Okay.
1: I started with one of our Strange Love shows on a new year, and then after that, I've performed well over 500 plus shows as a visual artist. It's been a blessing. I've gotten to work with so many different productions, and we're just still growing. We're just started the Midwest. We'll grow across the world. So
0: sweet. And I know DJing was kind of came after, right?
1: So I gotten to sit behind like legends time and time again, and I've learned all the mannerisms and stuff, and I love, eventually my goal is to be a complete live audio visual artist, so my visuals and my audio will all be created in the moment.
0: So sweet. You could get some of those they don't make them anymore, but the Pioneer DVD player things.
1: Oh yeah, I know what you're talking about. Yeah, I've seen it. Actually no, I program and design software and stuff. I could literally build hardware down to PCB board etching, so I kind of designed some of my own setup. So,
0: oh, nice.
1: But yeah, yeah. I love mixing and stuff, and it's a great way to share it with a bunch of my friends. I've played for like 5 hours, 6 hours at a time, just nonstop. It's fun.
0: So, is there anywhere that people can check out like your visual art at all? Like,
1: yeah, VJLarson.com. I give out some royalty free visuals of my creation. I need to update. I need to drop some new ones soon, but. There's that, and then all across Facebook, Instagram, all the social medias, I have VJ Larson and Glitch Scratch.
0: Sweet.
1: But let's get to mixing.
0: Yeah, you're ready to do this. You're itching.
1: Oh, yeah. I've been watching all night. I'm like, yeah.
0: All right, let's go ahead and get into this. Yeah, you're really quiet. You should be good. You should be good now.
2: Check. It's almost like I can barely hear myself. Okay. Before we get started here, I just want to say what I was going to say earlier. If you're in the Detroit area between tomorrow and next Saturday and you're a fan of UKG, then this is your week. Tomorrow night at Spotlight, DJ Psycho presents Stratus. Unfortunately, Max Jerome will not be playing tomorrow night due to illness. Hopefully, we'll see you around on the next go. And then next Saturday is... Okay, come on. Next Saturday is the big one. Hold on 1 second.
0: Too many car pictures, Jeff.
2: What?
0: I said too many car pictures.
2: I'm up to what, 317 now. So, I'm good. Okay, here we go. Next Saturday, the 25th at 8 o'clock, BTM and Friends UKG night at the High Dive up in Ham Sandwich. And it's going to be Aramis, Subliminal Sound from Toledo, Knife House, and the 2023 return of Deuce and a Quarter, which is myself and DJ Psycho. And let's see, it's $5 after 10 o'clock.
0: Nice.
2: So,
0: can't beat that.
2: Can't beat that. You want to get the UKG flex on? Hey, you got 2 weekends to do it. Well, two nights, a week and a day to do it. Let's put it that way.
0: Well, I think he's ready, so let's go ahead and do this then. You're tuned into Planet Funk on 313.fm. This

Do it now.

0: Hey, what's up, everyone? Thank you for tuning into Planet Funk on 313.fm. We're here with our first guest, Pigpen.
1: What's good?
0: What's going on, sir?
1: I'm hoping this weather gets a little better, but I guess it is Michigan.
0: So. Yeah.
2: I don't know. It's been raining like every day for like, so we had this beautiful day Sunday, and then like every day since, it's just been like torrential downpour. What? It's
1: supposed to snow tomorrow.
2: Shut up. No.
0: I'm down for it. I can dig it.
2: Fair enough. Yeah,
3: shut the hell up with that snow bullshit.
2: It's Darude.
3: Let it get over and fucking done with.
2: Darude's bringing the snow at Grasshopper.
0: Yeah. Snowstorm?
2: It's going to be so storms that sandstorm.
0: Wow.
3: And folks, there's Al Roker with your weather forecast for the rest of the goddamn week. I won't be here to enjoy it, though, thank fucking God.
2: Seriously, I was surprised by, like, the numbers for our Darude event is looking as good as Will Clark on Friday at Grasshopper. Like, the numbers are insane.
1: Everyone wants to see Sandstorm.
2: I can't believe. Like, I thought it was a joke at first, but no, it's a thing.
3: Get that shit out of here.
0: Is it, like, I'm wondering if, like, if he plays Sandstorm, like, after he plays it, everyone leaves?
2: I don't think he's going to play it.
0: No?
1: He'll play some version of it, I bet.
2: Maybe.
1: He's got it. Everyone's there for that song.
2: Maybe.
1: Or I'll just put it on repeat. Just
2: but, like, I mean, seriously. And
0: I feel bad, though. Like, I mean, like, to be, like, that one-hit wonder that, like, people kind of, like,
2: know
0: show
2: for
0: up
2: that
0: for that song.
2: I will say, like, if you are familiar with our, what is it, Thursday Sound on Fire?
0: Yeah.
2: Our Sound on Fire show, KT, Kenneth Thomas, you know, kind of had some background with bringing Darude to Grasshopper. And, like, he is a very respectable DJ on Oakenfold's label, and he's also a very good friend of ours.
0: And he owns his own label, too.
2: And he owns his own label as well. And when he tells me that, like, hey, this DJ is actually really solid, I'm going to believe him. So I'm really curious to see what this guy brings on Thursday. So.
0: Nice. And, of course, our audio stream's not working. That's awesome.
2: So nobody can hear us right now?
0: No. The Chew one's working, but the regular just straight-up audio one isn't.
3: Wait, the same problem like last week?
0: I don't know what it is.
2: Technical difficulties on 313FM.
0: Oh, there it goes.
2: Hey.
0: Now it wants to work. Okay, we're reconnecting. Sweet. Anyways.
3: Over or under on how long that lasts?
0: No, I mean, it should be solid for now.
3: I know, but I'm just saying, though. I mean, you want to take the over or the under as far as how long it's going to stay up like that.
0: Oh, no, it should be solid.
1: So is that the only one, or is it going to be two or three on the over-under?
2: So we're going over.
3: Well, I mean, personally, I say maybe about an hour and a half, but let's see.
0: So first of all, the first thing I got to get out there is, how did you decide on the name Pigpen?
1: Okay.
3: Wait. Unless he was a Charlie Brown fan.
1: I was, but that wasn't how the name actually came about.
0: Okay.
1: I grew up in Royal Oak, so when I first started DJing, I was like, I'm going to be DJRO. And all my friends just dogged me for it. Like, they were like, yeah, this is awful, trash. I was like, all right, well, think of something for me, like, whatever. And literally, like, it was right when Michael Jackson died, and they were like, as like a radio bed, they were like, DJ Pigpen, keeping it filthy as fuck on your Friday night. And you're like, oh yeah, that works. You make filthy beats, you spin dirty beats, like, just run with it. And I was like, I wasn't the biggest fan of it, but it kind of just stuck with me. And then now, 5-6 years later, still keeping it, rocking it. So
2: I stole this kid from Grasshopper specifically because, like, you know, I work at Grasshopper every weekend. I've worked there for almost 2 years. I hear a lot of DJs. And, like, he had me upstairs dancing, like, the whole night. His whole set, I was just upstairs dancing. Like, I don't know.
1: Aim to please.
2: I was having fun up there.
0: Awesome. Well, do you play regular at Grasshopper, or is this, like, just a one-time thing?
1: I'm part of City Air Detroit, so...
0: Shouts out to Ryan.
1: Yeah,
0: and
1: the Players Club, Gitas, and all them. Yeah, so, like, I probably... You know, once a month, you know, I try to get in there as much as I can. I just got back from Mexico for a whole month doing all the Spring Breakers, which was interesting to say the least. But
2: I'm sure it was.
1: Yeah, Grasshopper's definitely, like, I mean, that's the music that I enjoy playing and what I like. So, yeah, Grasshopper's a great fit.
0: Sweet. One thing, I kind of snooped your profile. I saw something about a radio thing.
1: Yeah, I'm on the 98.7 amp radio every that every weekend from like 2 to 3 a.m. But it's also playing a lot more of radio hits.
0: Okay. Well, I mean, if people want to check it out, like what day is it?
1: It's every, I guess, Sunday morning, 2 to 3 a.m. You'll hear me from for that whole hour every week.
0: Awesome.
1: It's a fun time. I mean, like I said, still radio hits, but it's fun to do.
0: Yeah. I mean, it's the gig, right?
1: Yeah. I mean, I just like, I love playing music in general. Unless it's country. I don't know if I can get down with that.
2: So what's your favorite style of music to play?
1: I would just say like house. Probably more underground house. I mean, I've got more into the like the subgenre G house, I guess you'd say. But I've gravitated just more towards, I guess, the underground house scene more that I enjoy. Techno still as well. I mean, I like started with the whole EDM boom and all that stuff. And then, you know, I've been going to Movement for 8 years now. And that kind of just kept pulling me more and more towards what I've enjoyed and like.
0: Awesome. Well, if people like what they hear tonight, is there anywhere else that people can catch you live?
1: Where am I playing? I'll be actually this Sunday. I'll be across the river in Ontario for the bass drop. They do a it's like a day party, so it's like 3 to 7. I forget what club it's at, Blanche or something. I forget, but yeah, that's Sunday, and then I'm going to Columbus to play. I'm opening up for these guys named Lost Kings, again more kind of the EDM realm, and it's also like Ohio State's first football spring game, so that should be kind of interesting, but I should get rowdy.
3: Ooh. Yeah. Buckeyes.
2: Hey,
1: I'm a Michigan fan at heart.
3: Oh, okay.
2: I'm from Ohio, but I've lived in Michigan most of my life, so I'm not an Ohio fan though, so you're all good, my boy.
0: How about online? Is there any places people can check your mixes out online?
1: Actually, I recently just kind of got rid of like a bunch of my stuff on SoundCloud just because it wasn't, again, what I was kind of liking and feeling. But yeah, I should be in the next week or two, I should be putting up monthly mixes. And I have a bunch of stuff that I have produced, but I don't necessarily like it to put it out yet.
0: Okay.
1: I'm still new to the game of producing. I know it's just so much. Yeah, put so much work into it, so that's why I'm really trying to just hone my skills on that as well.
0: Well, what's the link that people can go to once you get the mixes up?
1: It's just soundcloud.com/DJPigPen.
0: Okay.
1: Straightforward.
2: Yeah, because I found you on SoundCloud, and there was only like two or three tracks up there.
1: Yeah.
2: I had
1: a bunch.
0: Stay tuned.
1: Yeah, stay tuned. Bangers on the way.
0: Awesome. Well, I know you... You're kind of in a hurry because you got a gig tonight, right?
1: Yeah, I'm going up actually to East Lansing. I'm there tonight and tomorrow.
2: He's playing at the Dirty Dollar.
0: The Dirty Dollar?
1: And then I come back. I have to literally drive right back home, and I'm playing for opening day.
0: What's the gig in East Lansing?
1: Just at the local bar down there.
0: Okay.
2: Which Harper, bar?
1: Harper's.
2: Harper's.
1: Yeah. Okay. I've been there for a couple years, so it's a fun time. I don't know if my liver likes me, but...
2: It doesn't. I used to live in East Lansing. It doesn't.
1: Yeah.
0: Well, there's Max Bar pops up every once in a while.
1: Yeah, they have... Yeah, that's
0: in Neon Tuesdays. And
1: I remember the other shows. I never played one of those, but yeah, they still do shows out there every week. And then I know like Spiral Bar still does stuff out there.
2: I used to love Spiral back in the day. I was like all my little gay friends, so I was always at Spiral. I was always at Club Paradise, which isn't even a thing anymore, but yeah,
1: I've never heard that one.
2: Yeah, it was like on Washington, kind of over by the Cata Station.
1: Okay.
2: I used to live on Kalamazoo Street right there by the Capitol. I used to live in the business district. So,
1: okay.
2: Yeah. I used to live right across from the Cata Station, and then Spiral or Paradise is like just a block over and like a little bit over. So it was a small club, and then it turned into like a hip hop club after that. It turned from Paradise to another gay club and then a hip hop club, and I don't know what happened after that.
1: Yeah, I feel like the scene out in Lansing is definitely either like you're going to East Lansing to hear like the top 40 radio mixes, or it's hip hop.
2: Yeah, I'm sure. So. This was a long time ago too, because I'm old.
0: All right. Well, why don't we have you jump up there then, so you don't come into your set time, since you got to boogie out of here soon.
1: Let's get it.
0: Cool. Well, he's getting set up. I want to give a quick shout out to. Angie Linder and DJ Digital One in the chat. If you're tuned in, check us out on the chat. Just go to 313.fm if you're on Chew. Players embedded, so you can still see everything. Also, yeah, in a little bit we'll be hearing from Gary Chandler as well.
3: The man, the myth, and the legend.
0: Yeah. Kind of excited for this.
3: Oh, yeah. I'm sure he's got some stories to tell.
2: Angie Linder, I love your face.
0: What else was I going
3: to
0: mention?
3: Oh, wait. Well, before we get to that, I want to send a shout out to Bob Perry, or as everyone from the NDR and IPM days remember him as Bob the Other White Meat, for his for his write-up in today's Metro Times about his Rogue Estate Barbecue.
2: Okay. Yeah, Scudder always talks about that place, and he wants to check it out because it's like right
0: now. I checked it out before. It's really good.
2: Okay. Yeah, it posts up on Woodward Heights, just west of Campbell Hilton there. So those of you that aren't really familiar with that area, Woodward Heights is 9.5 miles in Ferndale there. So there's a liquor store called Heights Market, and in the parking lot next to the liquor store, you will find the Rogue Estates barbecue truck.
0: Mm-hmm. All right. Well, I wanted to mention also, next week if you tune in, you can hear Stephanie Zood and 45-8. But looks like you're ready over there. You good? Yeah? Okay. All right. Let's do this then. You are tuned into Planet Funk on 313.fm. This is Pigpen.
4: I think I'm having an overdose, and so is my wife.
5: Okay, you and your wife?
4: Yes.
5: Overdose of what?
4: Marijuana. I don't know if they had something in it.
5: Okay.
4: Can you please send rescue?
5: Okay, how old are you?
4: I'm 29 years old, and my wife is 26. Please come.
5: 26?
4: Yes, please.
5: So you guys been drinking also?
4: What?
5: So you guys been drinking today too?
4: No, that's it.
5: No, and is there any weapons in the house?
4: No. Please come.
5: Okay, we're on our way. Do you guys have fever or anything?
4: No, I think we're dying.
5: Okay, how much did you guys have?
4: I don't know. We made brownies, and I think we're dead. I really do.
5: Okay, well, how much did you put in the brownies?
4: I don't know.
5: Was it a bag? Who made the brownies?
4: My wife and I did. Cuba, come here.
5: Okay, get her.
4: She's on the living room ground right now.
5: Is she breathing?

0: pop, pop, pop that hood. 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Don't panic, panic, panic, panic, panic, panic, panic.
1: I'm the pussy mechanic, pussy mechanic, pussy mechanic, pussy mechanic, pussy mechanic, pussy mechanic, pussy mechanic, pussy mechanic, pussy mechanic, pussy mechanic, pussy mechanic, pussy mechanic, pussy mechanic.

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They gon', oh, they must have left. They like, fuck it, okay. 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

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We had two categories. 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Hey, wait. 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I tell you what, fuck that. I wanted somebody to give me a CD or a vinyl or some talent from right here. Fuck the rest of the world. Fuck these motherfuckers. I need something from right here. From right here. What you got, a cassette? Damn, you got a cassette? I ain't got no cassette. What you got, baby? He wanna hear some Edwards. He wants some Sheep. I wanna play this motherfucker some Sheep right here.

I'm getting my dick sucked in my asshole green. What the fuck do you want? Oh, so that's the kind of shit you want.

0: So that was Pigpen.
1: Yeah.
2: Yeah, he went pee pee on them turntables, boy.
0: Pee pee on those turntables. I don't even know if I'm gonna ask about that reference.
1: I'm not sure either.
2: You just said Pigpen.
0: Okay.
2: There it is.
0: All right.
1: Well, I mean, he said he does get dirty on those turntables.
0: Derek, so. Gary, are you gonna get pee pee on them turntables?
2: No. Gary's going all ham on them damn turntables. That's what ham sandwich. Oh, he knows. See, he, like I said, he got some stories to fucking tell, and I got something right behind his ass.
0: We got a.
1: So, in other words, we're in for it.
0: Yeah.
2: Yeah, y'all in for it.
0: We got a little a sneak peek here, though. Actually, preview into next week on the show. We're here, and I'm hoping I'm pronouncing this right. Stephanie Zood. Zood. Okay. See, I did get it. Awesome. What's up?
3: Just hanging out.
0: Yeah.
3: Yeah.
0: What do you think so far?
3: A good spot. Definitely a good spot. I'm excited to play some tunes next week for sure.
0: Awesome. Well, if people want to find out and get an extra little preview, check out your stuff on SoundCloud and stuff. Where can they do that? Because you just put out a new mix recently.
3: Yep. Just put out a new mix. I like to put out a new one from every new experience I encounter, or if I'm getting ready for a new festival or something like that. So check out my SoundCloud, Stephanie Zood on SoundCloud.
0: You want to spell that one?
3: Yes, S-Z-U-D is how you spell the last name. Stephanie with a P-H and an I-E.
0: Awesome.
3: Yeah.
0: Cool. Well, festival. You just came back from another country, didn't you?
3: I was in St. Martin for SXM Festival, yes.
0: What is SXM? Because I've yet to hear about that one.
3: It was a great experience. So imagine kind of how I was describing it to my friends, and I hope most people would agree with me on this, is that it's kind of like a cross between a movement and a little bit of Burning Man. But on the beach in the Caribbean.
0: That sounds fun.
3: So we've had some artists there that will be performing during movement. And, of course, Lee Burridge, who's very well-known in the Burning Man community. So it was a good experience.
0: Awesome.
1: So did you play or did you just go?
3: I was a festival goer.
1: Awesome.
3: Yes.
1: Was it amazing?
3: It was amazing.
1: It sounds amazing.
3: Yeah.
0: Apparently the Caribbean is thought to be. We just had a couple people come on the show that got back from Trinidad not too long ago. And shared their experience about soca music and stuff. So if you want to find out more about that, go check out the Motec record showcase. Shouts out to Fosmois in Australia. But one thing I want to mention too while Gary is getting set up is playing in the background while we were talking to Pigpen, and as well as right now, this is all music off of the newest release off Soiree Records. It is the Motorwind EP, and as you can guess by the name, it's a collaboration between Chicago and Detroit. Oh, pretty cool, I guess.
2: Nice.
1: I really like it. It's like kind of spacey ambient almost.
0: The track playing in the background right now is by Jason Garcia. Of course, you can check him out at Motor City Wines or Motor City Wine, and that's everything apparently. Motor City
1: it's
0: Wine.
1: A Detroit thing.
2: Or Second Street Sub Shop.
0: Oh, yeah, that's right. Second Street Sub Shop. Go get some food.
1: So, Motor City Wine, they do house gallery with Adam Fresconi. So, yeah, definitely this month will be a good one.
0: Apparently, our good friend Peter Croce is also going to be making a return to Motor City Wine. He used to do Sundays there, and he's throwing like an event called Revival. And he actually just put out a track recently. You can get this at Detroit Threads. I'm sure all over the place too, like Peoples and stuff, but this track is a banger. If you do not have this, you need it. It's out on his label Rocksteady Disco. Just check him out on SoundCloud, Facebook, search for Rocksteady Disco. Woodward.
2: Sir.
0: Are you playing anywhere coming up?
2: As a matter of fact, yes. This just came up yesterday. Next Friday. At Thunderbolt Lanes in Allen Park, Electric Fridays, the all-vinyl house and techno takeover with DJ Disc, Britton J, Hypnotic, and yours truly, the Don. Thunderbolt Lanes is at 4200 Allen Road in Allen Park. It's from 9 until 2 in the arena.
0: Nice. So, shouts out to Lorenzo in the chat saying that Planet Funk needs to do a show in Grand Rapids on a non-work night. I was actually approached by Joshua Tree,
2: yes,
0: that does 4-4 sound systems out in Grand Rapids, about doing a show in May. So maybe we'll have to do like a Planet Funk takeover. Yeah, that'd be kind of fun.
2: Yeah, I was
1: well, also too, that I'm sorry.
2: No, go ahead.
1: The one DJ that I'm working on booking right now is actually from Grand Rapids, and he is friends with David Tree. So I was going to suggest.
0: You mean Joshua Tree?
1: Joshua Tree. So yeah, maybe we could do that, work out like that.
2: I was going to say, I just got off Messenger with Joshua Tree, so we were talking about trying to do some things up in GR. So I know he had mentioned Scudder coming up that way, so we're still working on the details.
1: Yeah, I mean, this, the kid that I'm trying to book comes to Detroit a lot, so either way it goes.
0: Angie Linder says, PP on the turntable, a new Jeff Woodward sticker.
2: I want my royalties, Angie. Just so you know, I ain't doing this shit for free.
0: Like I mentioned earlier, though, we do have a new show coming up. It's going to be... what do I have? Friday. Yeah, every Friday from 11 p.m. till 12 a.m. In the Zone with Hewitt, and then we're also in the talks with 902 Hype, who might start a Monday show as well.
1: Yes. So. Is it going to be booty?
0: I don't know what it'll be. It'll be like all over the place. You know, one thing that Nano's been playing a lot of that I need to catch up on is freestyle. You don't like freestyle?
1: Woodward doesn't like anything.
2: Well, no. I mean, some of the early freestyle wasn't bad. Debbie Deb wasn't bad. You know, because that was played more or less along the electro lines.
0: Yeah.
2: But everything after...
0: Planet Patrol, you don't get that?
2: Planet Patrol was electro. It wasn't freestyle.
0: Oh, okay.
2: You know, but that, you know, Stevie B, Part of Your Body, that was fine. But all that Company D and all that other bullshit, that just... horrible. I'm sorry. Look, I listen to Studio 54 on XM, and it says music from like the 70s to 2000s or whatever, and they just now getting around to playing freestyle. I'm like, I almost wish I never got that channel now. I mean, I could easily delete it, you know, but I mean, I don't mind the disco and like the Armin Van Helden and all that other shit, but that freestyle got to go. I'm sorry. It's just, name.
0: Do you like freestyle, Stephanie?
3: I'm down with Stevie B.
0: Okay.
2: Yeah, well, that was like the Stevie B.
0: We got one of them at least.
2: That was Stevie B before he went to jail for the child molesting and shit. So.
1: Oh.
0: Ooh.
1: Well, ouch. Then.
0: Also, make sure to tune in to 313.fm tomorrow for The Grid from 6 p.m. until 8 p.m. It's hosted by Detroit Techno Militia. Yeah.
1: Which our next guest actually just played.
0: Oh, yeah. Well, no, it wasn't The Grid. It was just kind of a little fun.
1: Fun in the basement.
0: Yeah. No, well, no, it was he played over at their house.
1: Yeah.
0: It wasn't at The Grid. It wasn't on The Grid, though.
1: Yeah, that's why I said their basement, because I saw
0: Andy. They did it from their new studio.
1: Oh, okay.
0: They remodeled.
2: All right.
1: So this weekend at Grasshopper, Friday night, we have Lo Sepa. It's a pretty big show. If you are not familiar, you should definitely come out for that one. It'll be a good show. I do believe it is a return set for him as well. And then Saturday night, option 4. And as I spoke of earlier, Thursday night, Darude and Snowstorm in the building.
0: Snowstorm. Is there someone opening for him?
1: Ashley Alvarez.
0: Okay.
1: I'm sorry. Ashley Alvarez is opening for Lo Sepa on Thursday. Martin Hayes is actually opening for Darude. Yeah.
0: Yeah, I saw him at The Works when Kenneth Thomas did a show there. Actually, I like this set. We need to get him on the show.
1: I've been working on it. So.
0: Oh, you're live. You are live. You are very live.
2: Loud and quad.
1: Sound check.
2: Yeah, you can tell we are not Memorex.
0: So anyways, do you have any shows?
1: We will see you next weekend.
0: Yeah, do you have any shows that you're playing between now and next week? No? Okay. All right, well, go check out her SoundCloud in the meantime.
3: Yes, and hopefully there will be more in the future.
0: Okay. Yeah, like Pigpen said, stay tuned.
1: Yeah.
0: Because he has like one or two up there now.
1: I think he's got three.
0: Three, okay. He's doing better than me. I have one from five or six years ago. That's it.
3: Thanks a lot, guys.
0: Oh,
1: yeah, no, we'll see you next week. Yes, be sure to tune in.
0: Sweet. Well, we'll get Gary on a mic real quick here, just to talk with him before he goes on. And what's up, dude?
4: What's up, man?
1: Watch your left shoulder because there's a camera right there.
4: Okay, right here. Okay, it's over there. It's headphones. It's tunes in the headphones.
0: So
4: yeah.
1: It's a Viagra.
2: Right. Now you see what I was talking about.
4: Look.
1: I mean, it's not my fault. I can't keep it up.
2: And now the show has officially jumped the fucking shark. Oh,
4: right,
2: man.
4: Right.
0: So
4: get it up. Keep it up. Is that the new 12-inch?
2: Yeah.
1: It must be.
2: I'll be playing Get It Up from the Time.
4: Right. The old school one.
2: Right.
0: So,
4: what's up, everybody?
0: So for those who don't know, Gary used to play at a club that I did the Sound and Lights at.
4: Yeah.
0: And we had some fun out there.
4: In HD. I'm trying to guess. Yes.
0: Yeah.
4: He took care of me with my monitor every week. I swear. It's like it was a 2 second delay from the turntables to the dance floor.
0: Oh, yeah.
4: He brought me a big ass 15-inch monitor in there. He said, Gary, you want me to bring it next week? Hell yeah. I had this little cute one. I had a little cute one, but it didn't have no bass at all.
1: Uh-uh.
4: It had a little bitty set of nuts. His had big balls. He bought the big monitor for me with the 15.
2: He brought the cojones to your ass.
4: Yes, yes. I tell you, he bought the cojones, man.
2: Cojones, man.
4: I tell you. This fucking guy, Brennan.
2: He brought them cuelos,
4: yeah,
2: man.
4: Yeah, I tell you.
0: So... That was part of a radio gig. 97.9, correct?
4: No, it was 107.
0: Oh, 107.5.
4: Yeah, 107.5.
0: Okay.
4: Me and Big Greg.
0: Do you still play on the station?
4: Yes, sir. Monday through Friday, every day I do the lunch mix at 12 o'clock. About 12 to maybe 12:45.
0: Okay, and is it stuff that you're playing at the club, or is it more what Detroit knows you for?
4: Half and half.
0: I remember every time he'd play, I'd nudge him. I'm like, come on, Gary, throw some of that booty. Throw Godzilla in there.
4: Sometimes on Fridays I do it.
0: Yeah.
4: You know, we call it like Fist Pump Fridays when we do it on Fridays, so... You
0: nice.
4: Know, I got a new guy there. His name is A+, and he's gonna be handling the show. You know, while I'm on from 12, you know, to 1 during the lunchtime. So we're gonna pump it up on Friday. I had to do a special ass edition.
1: Do it
4: because he loves it. Look, Brent loves the booty music.
2: No, I'm not surprised. But you know, but for those who really don't know, Gary's been around for ages. I mean. We go back, me and him, we go back to the days of Leon Purse, Jesse the Body,
4: DJ
2: Zap,
4: Dangerous,
2: The Wizard,
4: DJ Fingers, Wax Taxes, right?
2: Yes.
4: Ron Cook, Reckless Ron Cook.
2: Oh, Reckless Ron.
4: Rotator.
2: Oh, my
4: Ooh.
2: God. Ooh. I mean, we're talking some heavyweight way back then.
4: Way back.
2: Now, the first time that I ever saw Gary was at Burton Manor.
4: Man.
2: Back in 19 motherfucking 83.
4: Hey, everybody, that was about 80 pounds ago.
1: I was three.
4: Oh, my God. Now she really makes me feel old.
2: See,
4: that was before I had a mustache. He didn't even have a beard then.
2: No. I had the beard. It just wasn't as it is now.
4: Yeah, you had the little side. You
1: he
4: know,
1: had a little peach fuzz.
2: But you were doing. It was either a cabaret or a wedding reception.
4: Cabaret. Yeah, it was a cabaret.
2: And it was interesting because it was like in the daytime, early evening. Mm-hmm. You know, and I first heard this, man, I'm like, God damn. You know, this
1: he brought the
2: like,
1: fire.
4: Yeah.
2: Uh-huh. He was dropping bombs way back then and shit.
4: Lord, thank you.
2: You know, and then you know I run into him a little later on when I was mm-hmm. working up at Byright and shit.
4: Fun times, fun times.
2: Oh my God, it's like, man. You know, everybody, if they didn't know me, they knew Cliff. If they didn't know Cliff, they knew me and Daryl and Darnell. Jam.
4: Yep. When he had that little red sprint, remember? I just think about my man Darnell that used to work at Byright. He had the shiniest red sprint you could. This car was like about as big as his computer.
1: It was a roller skate.
4: It was. It was the first smart car ever invented. Remember?
2: Yeah.
4: And I swear we used to have so much good times. We'd go in there at 3 p.m. and wouldn't leave till 10.
2: and some nights. If Cliff was ever generous, mm-hmm. he'd have me go down to the store across the block, go pick up some Crown Royal and Verner's.
4: Yes.
2: and we stick around, we listen to music, or if that wasn't bad enough.
4: Go in the back.
2: And then
4: you have to be family to go in the back, y'all.
2: Yeah, and then like usually me and Jam would probably play the dozens and shit.
4: Yeah.
2: You know, or just...
4: just fun shit. Let me tell y'all this, too. We used to be in Byright, okay? You know, all the DJs, we all thought we was just, you know, the hottest dudes out, all right? So, you know, you're supposed to have confidence in what you do. So we all in there, it's a particular Friday night. If you was in there Friday, 6, 7:30, it was a treat. Every blue moon. We in there one Friday night, you know, looking at records and shit. Fucking, this guy comes in, little slim guy, light brown skin guy. Nobody knows who this guy is. Nobody. I'm the only guy that knows who this guy is because I used to go to the Nectarine Ballroom in Ann Arbor. The younger set now used to call it the Necto, but it used to be the Nectarine Ballroom. We in there searching for records and shit. This guy comes in. Cliff goes to the back, comes out with two cases of records about this thick. Everybody, it's about maybe six, seven inches thick. Two cases. Gives him these records, shakes his hand, and he leaves. So I'm like, fuck is that, Cliff? He's like, man, y'all got to get y'all weight up, man. Y'all got to get on the radio some motherfucking noise.
2: And that's about what he would say, too.
4: And guess who it was, y'all? It was the Wizard.
1: That's what I was going to say, Jeff Mills. Yeah, I knew as soon as you were like light-skinned guy, I was like, Jeff Mills, watch.
4: Jeff Mills. So at that point.
1: Jeff Mills is one of my favorite DJs ever. I love Jeff Mills.
4: Many a days I used to go see him up at the Nectarine Ballroom, and let me tell you, if anybody has been up to the Nectarine Ballroom to see the Wizard, like all the names that we just named, Jeff was on some next level shit.
2: Yeah.
4: Beautiful music. No, like.
2: No pretensions.
4: No, my God.
1: The first time I saw him was actually at the Fox Theater, like way back in the day, like early mid 2000s.
4: Mm-hmm.
1: I believe he was spinning on 6 tables, and I remember he walked out and went to drop his first beat, and there was silence. He got so pissed, he ripped off his headphones, just threw them, and walked away. And then you just saw dudes like scramble from every direction.
4: Are you serious?
1: And yeah, because their sound guys like fucked up, right? So you just saw all these dudes like just scramble. And he walked back out and he put his headphones on and he dropped that first beat and like the whole place just was electric. Like it just blew up.
4: Yeah, you could feel that electricity.
1: Yeah.
4: Anytime he was in a place.
1: And I was in love like that. That was the first time I had ever seen him and I was in love.
4: Yeah, he was a very aggressive DJ.
1: Yes.
4: He made a lot of DJs.
1: The Live
4: put
1: in Tokyo
4: in that fucking
1: mix
4: work.
1: Had me too. The Live in Tokyo
4: man.
1: Mix. That's my shit right there.
4: You going back.
1: All day.
4: Back then, I used to listen to Jeff, Derek May. Yep. You know, I used to go to the Leland Hotel and check out Derek May. He was one of the first guys I saw playing like late night music.
1: I used to have a residency at this little coffee gelato shop in Midtown called Melt. It's no longer there. It's now a Treat Dreams. It was kind of over by Union Street.
4: Okay.
1: And we had Warren Ross, who he knows, but he's on the Deep Sessions label. I had Warren spins all Detroit Press Vinyl.
5: And wow. I had him playing, and Derek May actually walked in to get some gelato. And everybody was like, oh my God. And I'm just sitting at the table. I'm like, I'm so glad I'm not playing right now. Because I probably would have like just like totally like dropped what I was doing. But like, oh my God, a stage fright.
4: Yeah, Derek is a good guy.
5: Yeah,
4: man.
5: But no, he like walked up and like chatted
4: he'll
5: up Warren.
4: Yeah, talk.
5: He was like, dude, I really love what you guys are doing here. This is awesome. And he was super, super nice.
4: Yeah, he's a good dude. He's a good guy. Yeah, he takes time out.
5: Yeah, he was very nice.
4: Man.
0: One thing I wanted to mention, just like Pigpen, I kind of creeped your Facebook page.
4: Okay.
0: But I saw that you are doing a Thursday weekly.
4: I do a Thursday party. I do a grown party. It's an old school party, but it's grown people there. So I call it Grown School Thursdays. And it's at Duo Lounge. It's everything that you love to hear, all the music that your parents used to listen to when they used to send us upstairs and drink with their friends.
0: Yeah.
4: So it's really, really good music. It's a good time, and you know, I tried to put a party together where my following that have had kids can come hang with me and you know, have a good time. This party is free to get in from 6 to 12 every Thursday.
5: And where is it?
4: It's at Duo. It's 29555 Northwestern Highway.
5: Okay.

0: BFF right there.
1: Hey, Don. Yes.
0: What up?
2: Hey.
0: Oh. Yeah, so it's every Thursday. We do it every Thursday. Renee has been there. She'll tell you it's nice. Free to get in. We've got $5 appetizers, $3 beers, $5 margaritas, $5 $1,800.
2: I like Tito, place that has food.
0: Ciroc, yeah, and Jack Daniels. So you have fun, but the prices are low and the entertainment is high. So
1: thanks.
0: It's a great party.
2: It's like Meyer.
3: Yeah, I was going to say, I was going to say, speaking of food, you know, hopefully we can end up hanging around Charivari again like we did last year.
0: Yeah, he just called me. So Todd just called me. So I'll be on Charivari. I'm there with them every year.
2: You're on Movement this year as well.
0: Yep, Movement May the 28th.
1: Shouts out to Todd and Teresa, by the way.
2: Yeah, that's right. We can give out the schedule because they released it.
0: Yeah, definitely. So, yeah, it's my first Movement.
2: Or did
0: since
2: they?
0: The first one.
2: Oh, no, I think it's tomorrow. Whatever. You know, now you know.
0: Yeah, they know.
2: 313.fm exclusive.
0: Yes.
1: Are we going to do, because I know we usually do a Charivari showcase every year. Have we put that
2: probably.
1: In the works yet?
2: Not yet.
0: Yeah, we got
2: the only
0: put
2: festival
0: it
2: one that's confirmed is Blissfest.
1: Okay.
2: But we will definitely be talking to Todd and setting that up as well.
0: Definitely, man. You know, Todd, Teresa, what's up, you guys? And rest in peace.
2: Yeah, Steve Dunbar.
0: Steve Dunbar, yes.
1: Yeah, that was
0: That was my dog right there, for real.
2: If anyone wants to check you out online, do you have any SoundCloud, MixCloud, or anything like that?
0: I'm putting everything together, and it should probably be ready probably in about 2 weeks.
2: Okay, yeah.
0: 2 weeks.
2: I've been doing the mixes in the studio as well.
0: I just got to, my man, you remember Shotgun, right?
3: Yeah, he's out in Atlanta now.
0: Lauderdale. He's in Lauderdale now. He moved. Yep, he moved.
3: Oh, he moved?
0: Yep. So,
3: okay.
0: He's getting a new MPC, so he sold me his Akai Renaissance. I got a Roland MV8, ASR10, so I'm the next guy making the beats here.
1: Look out now.
0: Next up, yes. It's about to be horrible.
1: We'll just use the word dirty.
0: Dirty.
1: We'll just call it dirty.
3: I mean, along the lines of like when Fingers put his shit out on Express back in the day.
0: Yeah.
3: It's way overdue.
0: It's going to be, it's going to be a lot of tech. It's going to be, because I like a lot of music, so I'll be
1: producing. I'm all over it. Keep talking.
0: A lot of tech, a lot of rap, top 40. I'm going to be doing a whole lot. I'm not going to stop with just one.
1: Okay.
0: So, it's fun. Music is fun.
3: Demental.
2: Right on. Well, speaking of music, we don't want to cut into your set time. You want to jump up there and get ready to do your thing?
0: Do a little something?
2: Yeah.
0: Do a little something.
1: Let's rock out.
0: Let's go. Look, I'm going to rock out.
3: Yeah, boy, take your ass in that basement and shit and get on them tables and do them damn things.
0: In the words of Barry White, watch me work.
1: Yeah.
3: In the words of Barry White.
1: That was
3: White,
1: amazing.
3: Fuck you. Fuck you. Right.
2: Awesome. Well, when we get set up,
3: Rad Bastard,
2: I wanted to mention the week after. The week after.
3: What does that make you then?
2: The week after Stephanie Zude and 45-8, we're going to have Will Monaco from Program, as well as DJ Moppy, who's going to be sharing some knowledge about his 45 night that he does out at Marble Bar.
1: Yes, and if you've never gone to that, you should go. Also, Will Monaco plays at Grasshopper all the time.
2: Oh, shoot, there's another name
1: that
2: I butchered.
1: Will
2: Monaco.
1: He will kill it. He's good. And he's,
2: cool. And we've actually been getting hit up a lot lately. Someone hit us up on the Instagram about doing a live show. So we might get even more gear in here than like we had with Biblical Proportion and Case Managers.
1: When they faced off, Case Managers killed it that night. So did Biblical Proportions, but that was an amazing show.
2: Yeah.
1: I have to probably dig that one out of the archives and download it for sure.
2: And you can even get the video. 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So you ready to do this, sir?
1: Let's do it.
2: Cool. 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This is Gary Chandler.

0: 1-2, this your boy Swizzy chilling with the bad boy DJ Gary Chandler. Y'all already know we doing it major in the D. This your boy Swizzy, aka Showtime, aka it's me, snitches. Play something they never heard before. A matter of fact, play the hottest song out here. A matter of fact, play a throwback. Matter of fact, play what the you want to play because you run this.
1: It's time to turn the lights down and crank the music up. Let's get this Wednesday night party started.
2: Attention, attention.
3: Good evening.

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0: So yeah, that
1: was Gary Chandler.
2: Oh! God damn, that DJ made my day.
3: Wow. Yes, he did. We was trying to go home, but we heard a beat.
2: Hey, now I called earlier. When you went up there, I said you rat bastard and shit.

0: Where the rats at?
1: So speaking of what just went down, one thing I want to say. So one thing I want to say, speaking of all the sing-alongs, is literally during your set, the chat room turned into a ghetto tech sing-along. No joke.
2: Yes. Was they jitting?
1: And we had Carlton jitting.
0: Oh, yeah.

0: to dance off.
1: Right.
0: Oh yeah, right. And of course, Bacon, wherever he is, Bacon.
1: Right.
0: Everything's better with Bacon.
2: It's talking to you, Ken.
1: So,
0: what's up, K-Ferg?
2: Like Bacon.
1: Again, make sure you go down to Duo Lounge Thursdays, 6 to 11 p.m. Check Gary Chandler out. He's playing an old school night.
2: What lounge?
1: Duo out in Southfield on Northwestern Highway.
0: Same plaza with Guitar Center.
2: Duo. Oh, yeah. Okay. You know, I know where it is.
0: Yeah.
2: I've been in there.
1: But we have a couple.
2: One time.
1: We have a couple special guests in the building right now.
0: Yes.
1: One thing before we let them get down, though, I wanted to mention, I wanted to give a couple quick special shout-outs because Chris Curran, a.k.a. the Sloth Boss, had the best post ever on Facebook because he said, "Hey, it's Saturday night in 1996 on 313.fm with Gary Chandler frantically mixing booty."
0: Sloth Boss!
1: Also, shouts out to, we all know him, Nano 2 Hype. He's going to be on the show next week, but he said, "Dude, I'm probably going to get in trouble because I'm blasting Gary Chandler's mix out loud at work right now."
0: Oh, we can't forget.
2: I don't have a job now.
0: And
2: Why?
0: We can't forget Machete.
1: Machete.
0: Machete.
1: Oh, yeah. Oh. Roach tuned in as well. That's right.
0: And Damon Tucson. What's up, player?
1: Yeah, shouts out to everyone else in the chat. Angie Linder, thank you for sharing the stream and everything. I also want to mention the track playing in the background right now is none other than Mazeppa, who played the Motek showcase. You can actually get this record now on Motek. This one is called, I'm forgetting the name right now, Cast Corridor. Damn. I had to look at my phone. But as we mentioned,
0: yeah, the letters are black. Okay, you can't see, right? Now I can understand if the letters was transparent and you couldn't see that shit. That's one thing, but the letters are black.
2: Well, maybe they're on gray paper or something.
0: It's his shit, so I couldn't tell you.
1: Black. I don't know. But
3: Warning! Asshole alert! Asshole alert!
0: Speaking of which, you about 10 hairs away from being a total asshole tonight. So,
1: but we got DJ Head in here as well as
0: the world famous DJ Head,
1: Stacy Hot Wax Hale, who is throwing it down over at Dime. We actually have a student with you.
2: Oh yeah,
4: yes indeed.
2: Yeah.
1: So what is it that you do at Dime? Because I actually came down there and I did your 101 class, your new 101 class, but you're doing a third class as well too.
2: Oh yeah.
1: So
2: and you did the 102 last year. Was it which one did he do?
1: Yeah, 102.
2: Which
1: I think
2: one he did 102 when he did demonstration in 102. So you've done 101,
1: 102,
2: 102 and 103 is just so intense. It's so intense. It's a collective, but DJ Head is the master in there.
1: Okay.
2: Yeah.
4: I learned from my cousin over there.
2: Oh yeah.
4: Yeah, man.
2: Yeah. We had so much fun.
0: Well, it was a twice removed.
4: For real.
2: Wait a minute. Let's talk to because we already know that you're fabulous. You're fabulous. You're fabulous. You're fabulous. But you know it's very important for you fabulous people to pass the torch or to help other people be fabulous as well. Okay, and that's part of why we are in the school teaching up and coming DJs. Somebody to just feel the heat like we do because we know how we felt 10 years ago.
4: Yeah.
2: Okay, 20. Okay, 30. Whatever, I'm gonna stop right there. Okay, I'll stop right there. Okay, right. Hence, I want to introduce someone that has been through. Well, I feel like you've been through 101, but he came in, just getting it, intellectual man. Chris Keith is his name, but he's going by DJ
5: Lone Wolf.
2: Mm-hmm.
6: Say that loud.
5: DJ Lone Wolf.
2: Oh yeah, and he's ferocious. We all, oh yeah. So we all stepped back and was like, whoa, when he did the first set he did. We were more excited. He's scared. And I want to say his first after party movement will happen this year in 2017.
1: Oh, nice. See, what's awesome for me is I remember when he used to come out to see me and a mutual friend, Rob Perry, play out in East Lansing. Yes, and now it's going to be cool that I'm going to be able to come out and check out his sets.
7: Looking forward to
4: Hold
7: it.
4: Hold on. East Lansing WDVM.
1: East Lansing, we were out at Spiral.
5: East Lansing, my apartment.
1: Yeah, right? Yeah, your apartment.
4: What?
1: Had the cops called on us before.
4: Yes. Oh, okay.
1: Spiral Dance Bar, Max Bar.
5: The Loft.
4: Damn.
1: The Loft, yeah, that's right. Yeah, we saw Tortured Soul out at the Loft.
5: Yeah, that's pretty awesome. Pretty much any place that was available in East Lansing, in Lansing, we did something there.
4: I'm a Spartan, so.
5: Awesome.
2: I'm blue.
1: Uh-oh.
2: I'm blue. Oh, you're smart. So I just let it be known. I don't care.
1: So
2: I love Sparty. I have no problem with you because we need agriculture.
4: Hey, they got the best cafeteria food in the world, man. I ain't going to lie. Yes. Yes. It's so, on point, for real.
1: So if people are interested and are listening and want to switch from the listener to the DJ, how can they get involved in this class?
2: All you have to do is go to spinink.info.
1: Okay.
2: Or go to spinink right on Facebook. And you can click any link. It will tell you about the school. It will tell you about the different things that we have going on. What is that I hear?
1: Someone talking.
2: Oh, okay. Oh, okay. All right. I just said, is that in the record? I was like, what is it? So what is that? Yeah, you know, we hear everything. The next thing that we have coming up is the Detroit Electronic Music Camp 2017. It's a two-week intense course taught by nobody but the masters of the music and doing a production. So this is 2 weeks prior to movement, and your registration also includes a VIP ticket to movement for the weekend.
1: Mm-hmm. That's a good deal. How much is that going to go run for? Do you have details yet?
2: Go to the website. Okay. Go to the website. On an average, a program or something like this, you would, it would cost you about $300 an hour. Literally. So in 2 weeks that include workshops at night, we've combined hours. I mean, it's like 12 hours. I faint when I just think about the amount of time that, that we have to be there because the master instructor, we got to be there the whole time and all of it. But it starts at, for our early bird is $24.99.
1: Okay.
2: Okay. You walk up. It's a very limited seating. We're only taking 20 students. We're halfway there now. There's also some sponsorship going on available. Some people are being funded by some organizations, if you fit that criteria. But it will fill up. It will be done quickly.
4: And it's a nice skill set to have,
2: It really is. It really is. This is the first of the DEMC in preparation for the DOO.
1: You lost me there.
2: That's what I thought to say. It's a DEO. Yeah, DEO.
1: Detroit.
2: Electronic. Detroit. Orchestra.
1: Orchestra, okay.
2: That's what we're prepping this one for here.
1: Okay.
2: Okay.
4: Link.
2: Oh, yeah. Oh, yeah.
1: Angie says the adult course, please, for the kids course. Such a great program.
2: Which one? What is she asking?
1: I don't know. She says the adult course pays for the kids' course.
2: Oh, yes.
1: Such a great program.
2: Yes.
1: Love Spins, Inc.
2: Yes. Oh, thank you. Thank you. That's right.
5: Shout out to
2: we
5: Angie.
2: Reach out. Oh, yes, for sure. We put so many programs together. We did Dilla Day. Spin Inc. also is a nonprofit organization. And so we don't turn down anyone. We really don't. We take them all in. I had a cat come in. Yesterday had a big old afro. It was cool. And he wasn't able to take the class, but he asked, could he just sit in on a one? I'm like, sure, got him going. He was actually a drummer and working a stagehand. And I find it surprising to find all these different types of musicians and different folks in the areas of music want to be DJs.
4: Want to expand.
2: It's a wonderful thing. Uh-oh.
1: We got more music.
2: Okay.
1: So, yeah, thank you for coming out and sharing that.
2: Okay. Thank you for having me.
1: So, when are we going to see you playing the show?
5: At Movement?
2: The after party?
1: I meant here.
2: Uh-oh.
5: Here.
2: Uh-oh.
5: We'll have to do something soon.
1: Okay, so where is this Movement after party? Is that at Dime?
5: Grenadier Club.
1: Oh, Grenadier?
5: Yep.
1: Oh, really? So they're going late, huh?
5: Oh, yeah.
1: Awesome.
5: Or early, depending on what you want
1: right?
5: to
1: call
2: it. It'll automatically be late because it'll be after the festival let out.
1: Yeah,
2: so.
1: can I go to sleep and then wake up and like get some breakfast and then still come there? And you know, I did that once, honestly. I was booked to play at Grenadier, and I had to work at, I want to say, 6 in the morning. And so my time slot was 4 to 5 in the morning. Mm. So I went home, went to bed, got up, had some breakfast, then drove to Grenadier and played, and then went right to work.
2: Hey, it happens. You know, that's for the love of. That's for the love of. So Maria and our great Shari-Vari crew summoned us to the Detroit Library last year. They got us the year before, too, but this year, last year was to the Detroit Library, and we had to be there at 8 o'clock. And I finished spinning at 6 o'clock at Grenadier.
1: Oh, fun.
2: I just didn't even bother to go to bed.
1: Right.
2: And everybody was with me. I made them just come with me. It was like the sun was shining, and I was just fussing and cussing the whole time. The whole time, yeah. And so the year before that, they did us at 9 o'clock in front of Comerica Park, was it? The Comerica Park for the big photo shoot.
1: Yeah,
2: I fussed about that.
1: Well, no, Comerica Park, it was warm. You're thinking about Belle Isle.
2: I wasn't talking about the temperature. I'm just talking about the early in the morning and his DJs, and you know we all go to bed.
0: Yeah.
1: Yeah, no. You he know? Was talking about me in the T-shirt, though.
2: Okay.
1: No, everyone was in a T-shirt at Comerica. It was Belle Isle that was the cold one.
2: Oh, yeah, we had on our furs.
1: Yeah, except for I was the crazy one in the T-shirt because I wanted to rep the radio station.
2: Were you there, Head?
0: Nah. Where was I?
2: Probably in Australia or something.
0: I don't remember. Probably out of town.
2: Hey, we'll get you this time.
0: Was that in L.A.? Yeah, I might have been in L.A. No, I was in L.A. doing something else. I wasn't with shoes. Damn, what the hell was I out there for?
2: So, I think I'm coming up here. When am I going to be here?
1: You are here May something. I have it written down somewhere.
2: Okay. Well, you just don't it.
1: I'm trying to find it. I'm on the wrong Google account. Look it up. Hey, selfie.
0: We got everybody.
1: Anyways, I think we're going to start wrapping stuff up. I want to say a big thank you to everyone that came and hung out. Special shout out to Stephanie Zood, who came and checked us out early. You can check her playing the show next week along with 45-8. Mm-hmm. I don't know if you get the reference there.
2: I guess.
1: But that's happening next week here.
0: 45-8.
1: Yep. Like when you take a house record that's supposed to be played at 33 and you put it at 45 and pitch it back to -8 and make it a booty record. Right?
2: Oh, man. I talk about that in class, the things that we do.
1: But one thing I'm excited about, too, is, like I said, the first festival showcase we confirmed. We'll almost likely be doing one for Shari-Vari as well as we did, which you played the last Shari-Vari showcase, I remember, Stacey. But right now, on July 5th, we have the Bliss Fest showcase, and it's kind of cool. They do a big silent disco there. So I'm excited because I told the guy running that, I said, hey, since it's a silent disco, is anyone actually playing disco? And he said, no, I don't think so. And I said, sweet, I'm going to play disco at the silent disco. So, also,
5: I think that's what you played in my apartment back in the day.
1: Yeah, I might have. Well, no, that was Moses. Moses brought it down with all the disco and funk and everything. Yeah, I actually had him on the show. I ran into him on the streets, like randomly just walking by Threads. And he came out and he played the show. But I want to say a huge, huge thank you to DJ Thread, a.k.a. Adam Bellinson, for renting out the CDJs for tonight. Check out his night, Techno Tuesday, right here at Urban Bean Co. or on his station, ImpulseDetroit.net. Also got to say a huge thank you to Urban Bean Co. for hosting us each and every week. You can come down here on Tuesday for Techno Tuesday. Come here for Wednesday for... you got something to plug?
2: Yeah.
1: Okay.
2: When you said disco, it's what, you know...
1: go for it.
2: Made me... recall, I guess, April 8th. You probably don't know the Chessmate. You ever heard of the Chessmate?
1: No.
2: Nobody knows Chessmate. That is where I went that made me say I'm going to be a DJ. I was at the tender age of 16. It was on 6 Mile in Livernois. And so you know Carlton Goes? You know how he's restoring the history and doing all that? So he seeked that out. So I'm actually going to be playing disco records April 8th at the Chessmate Cafe, located at 7420 West McNichols, this Saturday from 6 to 10.
1: Right on.
2: I got to pull out my disco records.
1: But as I was saying, too, you can also come down here every other Friday for House Coffee. That's a fun one. It gets pretty busy up here. Also, apparently Adam's not getting my text. That's why I was...
2: What's about that orange room? Pills?
1: Huge thank you to Urban Bean Co. for hosting us each and every week, as well as our previous host, Grand Trunk Pub. Still going on the street. Still go support them. They have awesome food. I remember they were talking about

0: Can't thank them enough. They're hooking us up over there, and they actually need people's help right now because some idiots went on there and decided to restream a sports broadcast, and so their monthly broadcast bill skyrocketed from whatever they were at to like $10,000 a month or something like that.
1: Damn.
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0: There's tons of shows, even big like record labels and stuff do shows on there. 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And yeah. 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
2: Repeat it again. 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
0: Yep, chew.tv. We're hosting all the shows on there. If you go to our profile on there, you can check out all the previous shows, not just the audio, but the video as well. And if you just go to our homepage, 313.fm, there's links to all the archive shows on chew.tv. I think that's going to about do it. Other than, of course, we got to send a huge thank you to our man in command out in California. Woodward's grabbing the mic here. Mr. Jeff.
3: Of motherfucking doom, bitch.
0: So yeah, cannot thank that man enough. He is holding down our servers and everything, so without him, none of this would be possible. So if you see him and you know what he looks like during movement, buy that man a drink and say, hey, thanks for 313.fm. Buy him a whole case, Woodward says. So anyways, yeah, like I said, Adam's here, by the way. You can see him on the camera. He just popped up. Check out his show, Techno Tuesdays, right here at Urban Bean Co. I'm going to end with this one. This one is the new DJ 3000 release on Motec Records. It's called Get It. This is the original mix. So, yeah, peace out and all that good stuff. Whoa, it just changed on its own.
4: Hey, ghost in the building.
0: Oh, no, this is still Get It. That was just a huge changeover in the song. Anyways, peace out. Thank you, everyone, for tuning in.

0: Hey, what's up, everyone? I want to thank you all for tuning in to Planet Funk on burstradio.net. Getting a little bit of a late start here, but yeah, we're here, finally.
1: Yep. Orlando's walking in.
0: Yeah. It's been a little hectic today, but still going to have fun. Got people showing up, see?
1: Yep.
0: Doesn't matter that we were late, because now everyone's showing up right when we got here.
1: Right.
0: So.
1: It just lets you know this is live radio. It's not Memorex. So, you know, there you go.
0: Right? But we're here with, is it just Thornstriker or is it DJ Thornstriker?
2: I never thought about it being necessary to have the DJ, so yeah, Thornstriker's good.
0: Okay.
2: Striker for
1: sure. I don't
2: know,
1: I mean, because
0: I've heard you say just Thornstriker, but I noticed like your Facebook page when I went to tag you said DJ.
2: Yeah.
0: Thornstriker,
1: we don't
0: so
1: want
0: I
1: nobody
0: sure.
1: to think you some kind of like, you know, fictional character or something, you know.
2: Yeah, maybe it is best to make sure it's clear.
1: Yeah, she's an artist.
2: Yes, exactly.
1: And she's a special artist. Really deep. She's deep.
0: Well, no, seriously though, because I know you've been doing big things. Like, you told me you're doing stuff at Pine Knob.
2: Yeah.
0: And I think I read.

0: somewhere online that you're doing stuff with, like, the Pistons and stuff, too?
1: Yeah, yeah. I'll definitely be back for my second season at the Pistons.
0: Wow. So what is that all about? What exactly are
1: Thank
0: you doing?
1: Thank you. I'm DJing on the court floor. Surprisingly, I'm the first female DJ in the NBA, so I got to come in.
2: Wow.
1: Thank you.
2: Can I have an autograph?
1: please. No, but it's it's very extreme high pressure.
2: I know you are.
1: I'm controlling all the audio in during the game, doing the dribble ups, the dribble downs. If there's a hot timeout, I got to be ready with the track.
0: So this just isn't like they're in like a halftime show or anything.
1: No,
0: this is the whole game.
1: This is the whole game. All the performers' tracks.
2: Whoa.
1: Yeah, I do a warm up mix during the player warm up. There's a 20-minute mix where I'm going to be mixing live this year.
2: The thing when they say play by play to a whole new level.
1: Exactly.
2: Nice.
1: Big, like, there's a big slam dunk. We put, you know, boom, click.
2: You doing
1: road.
2: All
1: yeah,
2: of that?
1: Oh, yeah, all of that.
2: Wow.
1: Yeah.
2: That's great.
0: So,
1: yeah, it's cool.
0: For those who don't know, if you're going or have been to a Pistons game, the music you're listening to is by this lady to the left.
1: Heck yeah.
2: Right.
1: Come high five me.
2: Yes. High five.
0: And people actually high five you, or do they have access to you, or you're like roped off?
1: I'm not sure. I think you might have to have court seats, but
0: okay.
1: Make it happen. Give me a little eyeball and I'll come on and say hello.
2: Wow.
1: Yeah, man. But it's cool. So they're affiliated with DTE Energy Music Theater. So they've got me out there at the VIP lounge, the Ivy lounge. Before, during intermission, and after the concerts, all the concerts.
2: Nice.
1: And whatever comes through there, it's super fun.
2: You know what you need now, right?
1: Hmm.
2: You need your own sports card.
1: Ooh.
2: Like a baseball card, but
1: okay.
2: A DJ card.
1: Okay.
2: That
1: would
2: be sweet.
1: That's a good
2: you like that,
1: idea.
2: Don't you?
1: Yeah.
2: Yeah, DJ
1: like
2: card.
1: That.
2: Yeah. I think we all should have DJ cards.
1: We should, you know.
2: Can you imagine Scudder's DJ Poostay? Okay, let's move on with the show.
1: Okay. I'd buy one.
2: Oh, my God.
1: Woo,
2: that's pretty good.
1: Yeah.
2: That's what's up. Mm-hmm. Oh, my God. Are you serious?
1: That's
2: just everybody
1: Bravo.
2: Popping up here tonight.
1: Hey, buddy.
2: So, what else you got coming up?
1: Rebecca Goldberg and I are playing
2: yes.
1: the Electronic Rockstar stage at Arts Beats and Eats this Friday.
2: Nice.
1: Super, super pumped. We're playing from 9 to 11, closing down the...
2: Oh, y'all shutting it down.
0: So
1: they
0: have a whole stage dedicated to electronic music?
1: Yeah,
0: now?
1: They do.
0: Oh, wow.
1: Same as last year. We played last year and we'll be back again.
0: That
2: nice.
0: Was there last year, so I didn't know.
1: Yeah, it's not bad.
0: Okay.
2: That's
0: yeah.
2: great.
1: And then
2: I'm
1: we'll,
2: glad
1: be,
2: to hear
1: we'll
2: that.
1: Definitely be back Monday because Salt and Peppa are playing Monday night.
2: Peppa.
0: Really?
1: Oh, yes. Oh, yeah.
2: Wow.
0: At Arts Beats and Eats?
1: You know it, yeah.
2: Will Spinderella be there? Or?
1: I think so. Spinderella will be
2: what?
1: There.
2: What?
1: Yep.
0: Now, because I know the last time I went, this was years ago, was when it was in Pontiac and it was still free.
1: Right.
0: They charge an admission now that it's in Royal Oak, right?
1: They do.
0: Do you know how much it is?
1: I'm unsure.
0: Okay. I was
1: I'm sorry. Yeah, I'm sure the website has all that.
0: Yeah,
1: info.
0: You can look it up online.
1: Mm-hmm.
2: Okay, cool.
1: Yeah.
2: Sweet. So, the last I ran into you, you were working some tracks on Ableton. What do you got coming up?
1: Ooh, I, you know, slow and steady wins the race, so I've been working on it, putting it in, but
2: right.
1: Just working on prepping for the Piston season. It's big.
2: Okay.
1: I just got to make sure I got my playlist ready.
2: Yeah.
0: Benny in the chat says, what an awesome gig.
1: What? One more time?
0: Benny in the chat says, what an awesome gig.
1: Nice. Thanks, Benny in the chat. Thanks,
2: are you,
1: man.
2: Are you free to play with, of course, you have to keep it clean, but...
1: Yeah.
2: Are you free to play what you want, basically?
1: A little bit. I try to put as much house techno in as possible. You know, when they ask for pompers, you know, they're looking for almost like some dubstep stuff. They're getting into the electronic stuff, which is tough to play, but I think I've been trying to pick as locally as possible. But,
2: okay.
1: But then on the other hand, they want someone who appeals to all ages, so grandma and the kids, so I got to play the old.
2: Yeah, you
1: got
2: to, play some of that good stuff. I hear you. There's nothing wrong with that. You know, you're versatile, so you can blend it all in, make it work.
1: For sure.
2: Yeah, it's not hard for you at all. You're a professional.
1: Yes,
2: so
1: sir.
2: You can do, I got faith in you, girl.
1: Thank you.
2: You've been doing it for a while, so you're a veteran now.
1: Yeah, man. Still get nervous every time. It's like, never gets old.
2: Well, you're supposed to, because, you know, just you stay hungry and practice your craft. And so, you know, whenever you get comfortable with anything you're doing, then I think you're on your way out because you're letting your guard down.
1: And yeah.
2: Somebody else can come in and infiltrate and take over. So you always got to stay hungry.
1: Yeah, that's right. That's right.
2: Yep.
1: Thirsty.
2: There you go. Thirsty.
0: Something I was going to ask is, if people like what they hear tonight, is there anywhere online where people can check out more from you?
1: I'm on Facebook.com/DJThornstriker. I have one mix on SoundCloud. I'm working on it, but I don't know what's going on with that website now.
2: You know you're the worst, right?
1: I've just been word of mouth my whole
2: fans
1: career.
2: Everywhere tuning in. They don't even care about the game. They just want to hear you play on the game, and you've only got 1 minute. Come on.
1: Keep it exclusive, you know. That means you got to come right out to the gigs and stuff.
2: Yeah, just get the free CD. The first 50 kids
0: that's
2: CD.
0: Like me. My yeah, there you go. That should be it should be the new incentive. Instead of you get a foam finger or an autograph poster. You get a mix CD.
2: Yeah,
1: I like it.
2: It's DJ Mix CD day.
1: Yeah.
2: All right,
1: we'll work on
2: these innovative ideas for you, man.
1: Come on, keep
0: them coming. I work at the palace every once in a while, so I can put in that word.
1: Nice.
0: Be like, hey. And at DTE as well.
1: No way. Yeah. Awesome.
2: Okay.
0: But but no, I was gonna say with the whole SoundCloud thing is I only have one mix up there as well.
1: And okay.
0: It's from 5 years ago.
1: Thank you. Yeah, mine's super old too.
0: I do have a MixCloud though, so maybe you need to get on
1: that. That's what I should get on. Yeah.
2: MixCloud and also Milk Crate is a new one. You can get on and check them out too. Milk Crate.
1: Nice. Pretty good to know.
2: Yeah.
1: Thanks.
2: Of course. Yeah. So what's next?
0: I don't know. I was going to try to – usually we try to talk for a little bit longer, but I know we got a late start, so I don't want to cut into your set time here. Is there anything else you wanted to throw out there before you go up and throw some music down?
1: No, I don't think so. Man, I'm just pumped to be here. I'm going to go in hard, so it'll be fun.
2: Cool.
0: I'm down for that.
1: Hell yeah.
2: All right.
1: Well, thanks for having me.
0: Hell yeah.
1: Sure.
0: All right. Well, while she gets set up then – I was going to mention, actually, Greg, we have another barbecue coming up, don't we?
2: Yes, the end of this month will be the 27th Beats and Barbecue Series 5. The last one, which was last Sunday, was excellent. Super pump. Yeah, a lot of people came out. We also celebrated a birthday. So if you have a birthday, we'll be glad to host your birthday party for you. Right here, Urban Beans, the last Sunday of the month, Beats and Barbecue.
0: Sweet. Yep. Do you have a partial lineup for that at all?
2: So far, we have Derek Hannon. We have Tim Chronic, Grant Jackson. So far, we have... Who is that? Hold on. Here it is right here. Yes, we have Sonic Natives, DJ Roach, Detroit, so far.
0: Oh, yeah.
2: Yep. So that should be pretty fun. Have more coming up that I haven't announced yet. But so far, that's the lineup so far, so it should be pretty exciting. Next Thursday, which would be the 10th of November, right, Binaural Frequency will be... taking over the airways on WHFR 89.3, and that should be pretty cool. So,
0: sweet.
2: Yep.
0: Well, are you about ready over there? All right, let's go ahead and do this. All then. Right. You are tuned in to Planet Funk on VerseRadio.net. This is Thornstriker.

warm cubes from boiling space. But we had nothing to do with those things. We still loved disco. Those who didn't understand will never understand.

0: So yeah, we're back, and that was Lord Stryker. You got to avoid clapping right into the mic.
1: Oh, oh yeah,
0: that was really loud.
1: I'm a mic clapper.
0: Yeah, something like that.
1: Yeah, that was pretty cool. I liked it. Yeah.
0: But yeah, our next guy, Jeremiah, setting up right now. Wow. In the background, we got one of his tracks. We'll let him explain that in a little bit. But what's going on with you?
1: I was just wrapping up a bowl of a rice bowl and listening to Stryker here. And yeah. Other than that, I'm just chilling, take a little break and listen to some good music, man. You know? Just taking day by day. Trying to come up with new events to come up with and Pizza Barbecue, WHFR, Bernoulli Frequencies, Burst Radio. You know, just staying busy, you know? You see, we have Mr. Jeffrey Woodworth and joined us.
2: What's up?
1: All right.
0: I want to mention, while they get set up, on September 16th, booking confirmed, you can catch Pilar Coat on the show.
1: Okay.
0: September 23rd, we're going to have case managers and not confirmed, but more than likely will happen, Hump the Grinder. September 30th should be Squish and Jeff Johnson. October 7th, John Mulholland, Mulholland of Moon Disco.
1: Okay.
0: October 14th, Digital IQ, a.k.a. Brandon Dano of Mintech.
1: Yep.
0: And October 21st, Thomas Barnett, who I'm excited because it's going to be kind of like a release for a new album, but he's going to do something a little different for us because we originally had him booked earlier this year. I think it was slightly before May, but he had to postpone it, and I'm kind of excited that he did because he said he's going to do a live set.
1: Oh, okay.
0: Burst Radio instead of a regular DJ set. So
1: wow.
0: If you want to catch Thomas Barnett doing a live set for the first time, make sure you tune in October 21st.
1: Yeah, it should be a real treat.
0: And October 28th, we set this one up also around May. Still, I thought it'd be a fun idea. I think it was 1200 that it was originally asked me about it, and True Smoke just happened to be standing right there. But we're going to do a Halloween edition with True Smoke and 12 Hundo here at Burst Radio. So.
1: Wow. That should be nice.
0: Yeah.
1: Halloween.
0: What are you doing for Halloween? What are you doing for Halloween? Do you have your Halloween plans already made up? Yeah. You're probably what? Wearing a onesie. Yeah.
1: Okay.
0: All right.
1: Should have been on the mic.
0: I can't hear you now. But you should come here with your onesie. Yeah, October 28th. All right.
1: Just make sure you have some under the onesies.
2: Yeah, like some Depends or something.
0: Yeah. Wow.
1: Yeah, that would be nice. Much appreciated.
0: I think he's still getting set up, isn't he?
1: So, new stuff happening in Detroit. Right next door to us, Capital Park is always got something going on the weekends.
0: Yeah? What's that?
1: Yeah, they do house and techno there, man.
0: Really? Every weekend?
1: They call it the 500 events of the summer.
0: Okay.
1: And I don't know what number they're on now.
2: Nowhere close to 500.
0: Yeah, I was going to say a little late to get to 500 before the end of the summer.
1: Well, that's what they're calling it, though. Okay. But last weekend, they had some guys from Chicago there.
0: Okay.
1: And, man, it was pretty packed out here.
0: Oh, you went there?
1: Yeah, they had the streets blocked off, and it was pretty cool. So that seems to be the new spot, man, for some good festivals right there.
2: Who okay. knows? Maybe they're auditioning for next year's TechTroit.
1: Who knows? Hey, look at us. Come check us out. You never know, man. What you got going on, Scott?
0: Tomorrow, I'm going to be up at Grasshopper Underground.
1: Okay.
0: With Desi, a.k.a. DJ Psycho.
1: That's right. That's right. Got to be there for that one.
0: Yeah, it's going to be 80s night. So.
1: Yeah.
0: I don't know.
1: The Battle of the 7 Inches.
0: Yeah. I'm bringing 2 12 inches just because one of them a friend bought for me. So I kind of okay. want to play that one because they bought it specifically for 80s night as
1: yeah?
0: a gift. So, and then the other one has been one that I've been searching for on 7 inches for a long time but can't find. But that 12 inch does have the 7 inch mix, so it kind of counts, I guess.
1: Yeah. Okay. That'll work.
0: It's one of those, it's another Eddie Murphy.
2: So is it, no, no, I'm saying, is it the one that we talked about last week?
0: Which one was it?
2: Boogie in Your Butt.
0: No, no.
2: Wasn't that one?
0: I think it's When the Money Runs Out.
2: Should have went with Boogie in Your Butt.
0: I don't know if they had it there.
1: Okay.
0: Like I said, I didn't buy it,
2: if
0: too.
2: You so. Find, well, if you ever find that 12-inch, get it.
0: Okay.
2: I mean, me, I got about 2 of them already, so... Thinking I've had him since day one.
1: How many did he have, Eddie?
2: Hits? Supposed hits?
1: Yeah.
2: I say 3. He had Boogie in Your Butt, Party All the Time, and How Could It Be? The Slow Cut.
1: Okay.
2: That's the only ones I remember.
1: I just can't see him as a serious artist, man. He's too funny, man.
2: It was almost like me trying to picture Jamie Foxx as a singer.
1: Yeah.
2: Until, TP actually did the Love's Got Me High and he sampled Jamie Foxx.
1: Mm.
2: You know, it took me a few years to actually figure
0: out. Wait,
2: that's
0: Jamie Foxx?
2: Yeah.
1: Yeah.
0: What?
2: Yeah.
1: Yeah.
0: I have that on 7-inch, too.
2: What?
0: Love's Got Me High.
2: Oh, I thought you were talking about Jamie Foxx.
0: No. Well, apparently, if he's the sample from it.
2: Okay.
1: Okay. We'll find out tomorrow, won't we?
0: Well, I can't play that because that's not from the 80s.
1: No, you can scratch it in. Scratch it in. They won't know.
2: Yeah, that's true.
1: They think it's going to be remix or something. Who knows?
0: Speaking of Halloween time, I just got an invite to one of the best times in October.
1: Oh, I think I know what you're going to say.
0: The annual
1: yes.
0: Bang Tech 12 in Detroit Techno Militia Devil's Night Party.
1: Yeah.
0: So the way this all goes down is every year they pick, people submit ideas, and they pick from those ideas who's going to perform. And the way the people perform is you pick an artist
1: mm-hmm.
0: or a DJ outside of what you normally play.
1: Right.
0: So if you're a drum and bass DJ, you can't pick another drum and bass DJ because that would kind of be cheating and it wouldn't be as fun.
1: Right.
0: So there's been all sorts of things. There's been Paris Hilton. I want to say someone's done David Guetta, but I'm not sure. I know someone did Deadmau5. They did the whole head and everything, and it's been all sorts of crazy acts.
1: Yeah, it's been crazy stuff, man.
0: I've done Milli Vanilli with a friend before.
1: Yep.
2: Yeah.
0: We also did another time with a friend. I did House Connection.
1: Yeah.
0: Bad Boy Bill and Richard Humpty Vision, and then also do you want to grab a mic?
1: Yeah, and I had the pleasure of doing
2: DJ Minx.
1: DJ Minx, complete with wig, the bra, the girdle. Also, I had the pleasure of playing Kevin Sanderson. That was pretty fun, too. That was last year. So that was pretty cool.
2: Hey, Scudder, speaking of Milli Vanilli. Wait till he gets back before I ask him the question.
1: Yeah, so that was pretty cool playing those two artists.
2: As I was saying, speaking of Milli Vanilli, the year that you, me, and Adrian actually played, wasn't that at a at the Bang Tech 12 party?
0: Yeah, that was for this event.
2: Okay. Just wanted to remember.
0: But no, what makes this one special, though, this year is because this year it actually falls on a weekend. They can actually go kind of late.
1: Yeah.
0: And expect a little bigger crowd, which will be nice.
1: And it's the best.
0: Not that it's, you know, already not a big crowd, but I'm sure everyone and their brother will be there this time. But as Greg was saying, it is the best of the best, or as they labeled it, the greatest hits.
1: Yeah, the greatest hits.
0: And basically, they're taking all the best performances that they've had throughout the, what is this, like the 13th year or something? I can't remember.
2: No, well, it says ninth annual. Ninth. So it's got to be like
0: ninth
2: years.
0: Okay, ninth year.
1: Yeah.
0: Yeah, so from all the 8 years they've done this in the past, all the best acts in one night. So there's no reason you shouldn't be there.
1: No reason at all. Yeah. Hopefully I'll be able to come back with my bra and girdle and
0: in the wheel. Minx.
1: Yeah, it's Minx.
2: No.
1: That was pretty cool.
2: No.
1: This time I'll make sure I wear a skirt with stockings and heels.
2: No.
1: Stilettos.
2: No. Leave them off the lineup, folks. Leave them off.
1: And hopefully somebody will grab me from behind.
0: Jeez, oh man.
2: That's all you. Ain't nobody touching. Ain't nobody touching shit after that one.
1: For that night,
2: you're on your own.
1: No, I mean,
2: you're on your own for that.
1: If you're going to, you know, portray this artist, you have to go all the way. That's why it's the best of the best. Not that kind of all the way. Okay, let me retract that statement.
2: Oh, man, too late. It's already out there, dog.
1: I'm talking about far as, you know, portraying
2: it's it's in the heavens, man. You can't take it back.
1: The listeners out there know what I was talking about.
2: Bullshit.
1: You taking it that
2: way. No, you trying to cover your ass, man.
1: I'm talking
0: about. This is archived. This is on iTunes now.
2: Thank you.
1: Oh, no. Anyway.
2: Yeah.
1: You know what I mean. You had that
2: coming.
1: What I'm saying is, if you're going to portray a life of an artist, you have to go the full extent of what that person looks and acts like when they're spinning. That's what I'm talking about. What you're talking about, sir?
2: Don't you put that shit off on me.
1: It's,
2: you said it.
1: That's un-Jerry Rafferty.
2: It came out of your mouth. You said that shit. It's already archived, so
1: it doesn't matter.
2: You can't put that on me. Nice fucking try. Can't do it.
1: That's not what I was talking about, though.
2: Sure.
1: You taking that to a whole different...
2: No. You left it out there.
1: As Bernie Mac would say, keep moving. It's gone. Keep it moving with the show.
2: That ain't working. I'm sorry. You put it out there.
1: Yeah, I said. Not the way that you're putting it.
2: Don't put that shit off on me how I said it. Look, you said it. It's out there. It's archived.
1: Exactly.
2: So then own up to it.
1: Know what I'm talking about.
2: Own up to it.
1: You're taking it to a whole nother channel. This is not one of those talk shows that you used to watching all the time. This is not Jerry Springer. Let's move it on.
2: No, it's more like Morton Downey Jr. and shit, but that's all right.
1: Whoever he is, okay, that's all.
0: All right. Well, before we run out of time here.
1: Yes, let's get back to the artists.
0: Up next, we have Jeremiah Shaw. Actually, one thing I was curious about is, do you have like a name that you perform under, or is it just Jeremiah Shaw?
3: Well, a while ago, I used to go by a name, Torque. And that was like maybe about 2008 or whatnot, but there was kind of like some copyright issues with that. So while I was trying to figure out a name, I was kicking it actually with Aaron Carl at the time. And he's like, hey, man, why don't you just, instead of beating your head up trying to figure out an alias, just be yourself. Just be who you are. So he was like, just instead of, you know, having all those syllables, Jeremiah Shaw, just shorten it, J. Shaw. So I've been rolling with Jay Shaw ever since. I do plan on, with me actually pursuing the electro side of things and whatnot, I'm thinking of patenting the name Electron.
0: Okay,
3: so
0: I like that.
3: That could become coming up next or whatnot. So I remember
0: we had a pretty lengthy phone conversation not too long ago, and that's one of the things that originally got me really interested in you. Is you said you you still love the old electro classics, and you kind of plan on bringing that back.
3: Yeah, because it's a lot of everything else going on, you know. But not to me, not enough electro, or at least there is a lot of electro going on. But it's like nobody's really hearing it or paying it that much mind. And it's a lot of great electro artists out here, from here to, you know, over in Europe, all over the place. There's a few of us down here in Detroit. There's a couple in Miami, and their sole focus is electro. You know, down here in Detroit, everything is kind of majority house, which is cool. I love house. You know what I'm saying? But I want to be able to go to an electro party. So okay. That's kind of what I've been trying to get into, is throwing electro parties or whatnot. So
1: right.
0: Now, is there anywhere that you're currently throwing electro events at?
3: I was working with Tamara, a lady named Tamara. We was doing 808 events. And we were at the bathtub pub once a month or whatnot during Ghetto Tech and Electro there or whatnot. But, you know, we probably are going to be planning another one or whatnot. It's just kind of in the workings. We might end up choosing a new venue, though.
0: Okay.
3: So,
0: cool. Yeah. Now, I know we've been playing a few of your tracks in the background here.
3: Yes.
0: This one in particular, Space Drifter. Are these available for people to purchase, or are they available for download or anything?
3: Space Drifter actually came out. It first came out on Napalm Enema, okay. Based out of United Kingdom, and it's kind of gotten reworked since then. It did come out on iTunes for a minute or whatnot. It's up for a re-release. I'm thinking about actually dropping it next year or whatnot, and that'll probably be my first actual solo release instead of me kind of bouncing around collabing with other artists or whatever. But I picked out some of the tracks that were most meaningful to me, and Space Driven is kind of one of those that hit home. And it's the meaning behind it is really trying to get away from trying to escape reality.
0: Okay.
3: You know, we kind of, you know, it's like we're here in a world where everything is just kind of it's tough, you know what I'm saying? And music for a lot of people breaks them out of reality, you know. And I always kind of wonder, like, you know, I was thinking of going with the name as we was talking about earlier, as far as aliases and going by name. I was thinking of Space Drifter, whatnot, but I just said screw it, I'll just stick with Jay Shaw. But Space Drifter was one of those tracks where you just vibe and you just sit back and just listen to it and you just drift. Don't think about reality.
1: Right.
3: Escape reality.
1: It needs to take you.
3: Yeah, you know.
1: Take control.
3: Have your own imagination and let it take you where you want to take you. You know what I'm saying? Instead of just staying stuck here. Sometimes you need that mental breathing. And I like to think of this as one of those mental breathers. So.
0: Right on.
1: So something you can just put the headphones on and close your eyes and just let it take you.
3: Yeah.
1: Yeah, I like that.
3: Wherever you want it to take you.
1: Right.
2: Let me ask you a quick question. The era of electro, would you say you would prefer the 80s, the 90s, or today's?
3: Preference. Man, see, with me, I love it all. Like, to be absolutely honest, I love it all. It's hard to choose a preference because there was so much impacting artists in the 80s and the 90s. Early 2000s, you know, there was so, like, right now I can't even think of one person to name. I can come up with like 20 or 30 of them, you know. So it's you know, techno is just one of those where it's so many different styles. It's hard to be preference to one,
2: right?
3: You know,
2: right.
3: So me, I listen to it all. I'll drop it all. I'll play it all. It's too hard for me to choose one. My imagination's all over the place. My mind is all over the place.
2: See, because I know I could mention folks like Hashim and the Imperial
3: Definitely.
2: Brothers, Dynamix 2.
3: Definitely.
2: You know, I mean, those were, you know, basically, you know, like kind of the pioneers. Plus, of course, you know, Afrika Bambaataa, Soul Sonic Force,
3: mm-hmm.
2: Johnson Crew. I mean, hey, the list goes on and on.
3: Definitely, definitely. Sometimes I wish I was born in the 80s. I wasn't really listening or paying attention to too much anything until early 2000s when everything was jumping off. So I had to step back and be like, okay, what dropped in the 80s and 90s and whatnot? And I love it. I wish I was coming up during those times instead of now, man, because it's crazy.
0: I'm the same way.
4: Yeah. It's crazy,
3: it's
4: man.
3: Crazy.
0: I was born in the 80s, but 85, so I was 5 years old, and that stuff's coming out, so I had no clue. I was still listening to what my parents listened to.
3: Exactly. So. I grew up listening to Aux 80. It was mainly Aux 88 that kind of stuck out to me when I was a kid. I was 7, 8 years old, listening to an old radio station. I can't remember the FM of it. It was like 88 something. I can't remember what it was. And it would come on late at night, about 1:30. And it would always, you know, drop something Metroplex, something Transmatic.
1: Oh, you might be talking about Deep Space Nine. That's on one of them, isn't it? Yeah.
3: It was 88 point something.
2: Deep Space was on WGPR.
1: What's it, WGPR?
0: What year was this?
2: Yeah, but he said
3: 90s.
4: Mid-90s.
3: Mid-90s or so. Yeah, yeah. Yeah, this is about mid-90s. I would be up. I had school the next morning. Didn't care. My mom would fall asleep, so I would sneak downstairs, turn on the radio, and, you know, I would hear anything from Alleys of Your Mind or Direct Drive or, you know, Let It Ride.
2: K-1.
3: Yeah, a lot of K-1 and a lot of Tommy stuff back then. But, you know, it's just I kind of wish things were still at, like, it's strong here. Don't get me wrong.
4: Yeah.
3: It's still strong here. It's still surviving. It's still here. You got to kind of hear about it. But it's
0: like. I figured this was appropriate.
4: Yeah. you know an artist that I missed on a week going back? I forget his last name, but he had a nice track called In the Minds of Eric.
2: Eric Travis.
4: Yeah, Eric Travis. I love that brother, man. I knew him, man. I don't know what happened to him, man.
0: Is he the many voices of Eric?
2: Same person.
4: Yeah, same person. He has some nice tracks, man.
3: He is still around. He's still doing stuff.
4: Is he?
3: Yes. He ain't stopped. He has not slowed.
4: Oh,
3: I can't,
4: my God,
3: I got
4: man.
3: Some of his stuff. I'm gonna flip through some files and see what I got. But yeah, he's still doing stuff. He's not sleeping.
4: Man. Yeah, that was the guy right there, man. He used to give me his vinyl, man. I would play it, man. Man, he had some nice stuff, nice flow, man. Just keep you going, man. His tracks where you play it, man, you just don't want it to go off.
3: You just keep
4: mixing it back and forth, man. You're just repeating it, you know. It was real cool, and it just went good with Metroplex stuff and all those guys, man. The Dance Mania. Era, all that, man. So it just went right in, man. But true, we're talking about true electro, man.
3: Really
4: deep, man.
3: Yeah. So it's like now I'm kind of like in a situation where, like, I got people kind of hit. I won't name too many names and whatnot because I don't want to make it seem like I'm name dropping, and they probably want to rename nameless anyway, knowing them.
4: Right.
3: You know, you know who I mean. But
4: it's
3: I'm kind of in a position where people are like, hey. When you gonna drop some electro? Like, that's what I'm getting hit with. You know, we already all the house artists that's sold up. House is dropping. When are you gonna? So I'll go and I'll try to make some. I didn't even bring it with me, but I used to make certain stuff. And I was kicking it with John Collins, and then John Collins actually listened to it. He was like, it sounds good, but it's a little dated, you know. And he was right. It was like I was too into trying to mimic their sound, try to come up instead of trying to come up with my own thing or whatnot. So I started dibbling and dabbling into my own thing, but it's like I'm still new to this, at least in my opinion. I'm still freshly new to this. I'm still learning. Like I don't even have a release out yet. You know what I'm saying? I plan on making that feat next year. I did come out on a compilation vinyl with a few of us from a group called Anti-Zero. And
4: cutting you off, brother, but there's a Power Ranger outside at Urban Beans. The blue one. The Blue Ranger is here outside. No kidding.
3: There's a blue.
4: The blue.
0: He looks
4: Power
0: like
4: Ranger.
0: He's about to do the robot in that picture too. So
4: could we have him to come upstairs so the people in the camera can see him?
0: I want to see the blue Power Ranger
4: the
0: do
4: blue
0: the robot
4: Ranger
0: while
4: is
0: you're
4: here.
0: Playing. While you're playing Electro.
4: Oh my God! That is that fitting or what? The that blue Ranger.
5: That's crazy.
3: Yeah, so I'm in a situation now where it's kind of like I got people kind of breathing down my neck, and it's very respectable individuals.
4: And here
3: it's kind of like, hey, I need you to do something.
4: Tell them to come over here. This way. Come over here, Ranger. Blue Ranger.
5: Over here.
4: Could you come over this way, bro? The camera's right here. Hold on. Where's the camera? The
6: camera's right behind you.
4: Okay. Can they see him?
6: No, he's got to go down. He's got to go down.
4: You got to come down here, sir.
6: Go down in the step right there.
4: There you have it right here on Planet Funk where anything can.
6: Yeah,
4: it usually does happen.
6: There you go.
4: Reverse radio, the Blue Ranger.
3: That's what's up.
4: I mean, it's just so appropriate, man. Because we're back in the 80s and 90s. We're talking about Electro. And, you know, right before the radio stations that you mentioned, we were watching this guy.
3: Yeah, yep.
4: You know,
3: it was.
4: So, you know, that's what's up, man. Oh, this is just great, man. I mean, this couldn't be planned. I'm speechless, man. It's the Blue Ranger.
6: Well, first of all, what's your name, player? Yeah, you.
4: You know, the Rangers, they don't talk, man. He's the Blue Ranger. He ain't all about action, man. They don't talk.
5: Where's Dominique at?
6: Who's Dominique? What you mean they don't talk?
4: He don't talk. It's the Blue Ranger.
6: When they're not dressed up, they do.
4: He's dressed up. So he's not going to talk right now, sir.
6: Bullshit. He's crazy as hell.
4: He's the Blue Ranger.
6: All right, fine. Whatever.
4: No.
6: Whatever.
4: Okay.
6: Anyway, Mr. Shaw, is there anywhere where we can hear any of your mixes? SoundCloud, Mixcloud?
3: Yes, I have a SoundCloud. You can type in Jay Shaw. And I got a couple of different SoundClouds, and they are actually all linked in there. So if you go on SoundCloud and type in Jay Shaw, there's a black picture of me. And it's all black and white or whatnot.
4: Hold
3: it says
4: on, Ranger,
3: Jay Shaw right across the top.
6: Sweet.
3: So, yeah, I got mixes up there. I got upcoming releases and a whole nine yards.
0: Sweet. Any gigs coming up?
3: Gigs, not as of right now, man. I had to take a step back and kind of get some other things in order or whatnot. So now that I got my priorities taken care of, now I can kind of dabble into the scene of getting some gigs going. So that is going to be my next thing I'm going to be working on.
0: Okay. So. Sweet.
3: Well, that's cool. Blue Ranger.
0: Why don't we have you jump up there then so we don't cut too much into your set time here.
3: Okay.
0: So
3: all right.
0: We
3: sounds
0: got a
3: good.
0: Bit of a late start.
3: All right.
0: Well, he's getting set up. Do you have any anything you guys want to talk about?
6: Coming up October 3rd, the big one is back. Glow 2015 down at the Works. You looking for the quintessential old school party? This is it. Make sure you check it out on the Glow 2015 Facebook page. The usual suspects, myself, CDX, Wilhelm K, Transcender doing his last trance set ever.
4: Wow.
6: DJ JR from Traverse City is going to be here. Squish, Whistle Boy. I think that's just about everybody. If I missed anyone, I apologize. But definitely circle that on the calendar.
4: Okay.
0: Well, you about good to go over there?
5: You good?
0: All right, let's go ahead and get into this then. You are tuned into Planet Funk on burstradio.net. This is Jay Shaw.

0: So yeah, we're back, and that was Jay Shaw.
1: Yes.
2: Thank you. Thank you.
0: And
3: Thank you.
0: Because of a phone call I received, he started to kill it, and I was like, "Hold on, go at least one more." And he threw two more in there, and I'm kind of happy you did because the last two were by you.
2: Oh yeah. The last two, the one before last, that was Detroit Undergrounds. That one actually came out on vinyl on an Anti-Zero compilation and whatnot. Sold out right now, but we are thinking of actually pressing up a few more copies. And the last one is called Bionic Synthesis, and that came, or that's going to actually come out with Paul Blackford of United Kingdom, Militant Science Records.
1: Nice.
0: Yeah, on vinyl or...
2: We're talking vinyl. Okay. It's probably going to be both, you know, because I want to cater to the kind of both worlds.
0: I want this record. This is I like it because it's still dancey, but it's got like a chill vibe to it.
2: Yeah, thank you. Thank you. I appreciate it.
0: Maybe one of those like late night ones you can throw on.
2: Yeah. I'm one of those spacey kind of, you know what I'm saying, for producers or whatnot, or at least I'm trying to tap a little bit more on the inside of that. But I also want to make things that like everybody likes. Like I want to have something for everybody because my mind is just so much of all over the place. You know what I'm saying? So I can spit out kind of something for everybody. Like I tell people when they come to my SoundCloud or whatnot, I'm like, hey, you may not like everything, but I'm pretty sure you'll find something that you'll dig or whatnot. And usually that ends up being the case.
0: I like it.
2: So
1: yeah, it's definitely some Belle Isle music right there. Especially when you zoot it.
2: Yeah, I actually get that a lot. Everybody has Belle Isle music right there. I'll be like, okay, all right. So, yeah.
0: You need to hit up Brian and see if he can steal the vocal, the Belle Isle players.
2: Oh, yeah, Jeffries, yeah. Yeah, I had to holler at him. Man, he's so hard to reach these days, man. He got his hand in everything.
0: Yeah. Yeah,
2: that's my guy. I grew up listening to him too. So there's a lot of people that I kind of I sit back and I look up to, and I listen to them so much. I try not to end up dropping something like a style of theirs into my own, you know. Because when I started out, like I said, that's what I was doing, you know. And I don't know, man. Like I said, I'm still new to it, and there's a lot of people who has been over the past maybe 5-6 years who's just like, hey, when you gonna actually kind of put a mark in the game? So now I'm kind of determined to start making some noise, which is why I'm here now. So,
0: right on. Yeah. Well, I was gonna say for anyone that was tuned in, if you missed any part of the set, or only caught the second set, or just wanted to listen to it all over again, if you liked what you heard, you can always catch the episode at download.burstradio.net. And then also, you can get it at on iTunes if you just search for Burst Radio. It'll do all the work for you if you subscribe to the podcast, and you can get all the previous episodes as well. If it's your first time tuning into Burst Radio, you can catch us here every Wednesday from 7 p.m. until 10 p.m. usually. You know, today we were a little late.
1: If it's your first time listening and you survived, give yourself a damn hand. That's what you do.
0: Right? Although it's not as bad. We don't have Harley and Adrian.
1: Yeah, that's true.
0: But I think we should have another reunion show. I think it's due.
1: Yeah, it's overdue.
0: Overdue, very overdue.
1: Yeah, because we didn't do the birthday show this
0: year. No.
1: Which broke the streak.
0: Yeah. But, yeah, also, if you liked what you heard tonight, check out all the other shows on Burst Radio. There's a new, well, not new, but revived one in town, Binaural Frequencies, every Monday from 7 to 11 p.m., our good friend over here, DJ Discs, helped run.
4: I didn't know that.
0: Oh, you looked like you were about to say something. You put the headphones on and everything. So
4: I didn't know
0: up for
4: this headphone was lame. I thought they were all being used.
1: Here's Dobby.
0: That was really loud.
4: Yeah, way loud. But anyway, yeah, Binaural Frequencies, you can catch us on Mondays from 7 to 11 on Burst Radio.
0: Sweet. Of course, also... every Wednesday, like I mentioned, Planet Funk.
4: Yep.
0: Tuesdays is Technotic Tuesdays with Linda Lee. She goes, I believe, 8 to 10. I think. I hope I'm getting that right.
4: Just look up 8 to 10. Yeah.
0: Yeah. Just look up Technotic Tuesday.
4: Technotic.
0: And then Thursdays, every other Thursday, is Detroit Techno Militia presents The Grid.
4: Every
0: other Thursday. Okay. Oh, no, it's always been every other Thursday.
4: Oh, okay.
0: The first and third Thursday, I believe. Or is it the second and fourth? I always get it wrong. Just listen every Thursday until you hear them.
4: Right. Yeah.
0: Until you hear them. Yeah. And then once you hear them live, you'll know that's the right one. But
4: you
0: they go 6 p.m. to 8 p.m. So, although usually the barbecue episode falls on one of their off weeks, so if you tune in May, you might just hear them on one of the off weeks anyways. So,
4: here you go.
0: But, like I said, check out download.burstradio.net. Get this episode again. And say a big thank you to you for coming out. I know it's kind of a last-minute booking. But and same thing with Emily. You guys both kind of came out last minute because originally I had this week booked, but had some people cancel on me. So
2: right.
0: I got to appreciate you guys coming down last minute.
2: I appreciate the opportunity. Seriously. I was really, really kind of – I was happy you called. You're just like, hey, you want to come down? I'm like, I thought you said October and November. Okay, yeah, I'll do it. Let me clean out everything. Everybody else is canceled.
4: Right.
2: Pretty much how I did it. Like, I'll talk to y'all later. He's like, nope. I'm going to Urban Bean, so that's
0: what I'm
2: gonna end up doing.
0: Yeah, also
2: but
0: gotta
2: yeah,
0: say
2: I appreciate it.
0: Oh yeah. Oh definitely. Yeah. Also gotta say big thank you to Urban Bean Co. for hosting us, as well as our old host, Grand Trunk Pub.
4: Yep.
0: And before that, Burst LLC. Also, thanks to Audio Rescue Team for putting in the sound here. And also got to say thanks to Cash for Gold for making our flyers, which I had to put up a new one because it got ripped down.
4: We did.
0: Yeah.
4: What flyer?
0: The Burst Radio, the Planet Funk flyers that she made. She made them a long time ago. There used to be one on the wall, but it got torn down.
4: Yeah, so. We know who did it, but we won't mention any names.
0: yeah, and then also got to say a big thank you to our man in command out in California. Yeah. You want to finish it?
4: No, you go.
0: Okay, Mr. Jeff.
4: Of doom.
0: See, I knew Woodward had the end there.
4: Doom.
0: I think that's going to about do it for tonight. So thanks again, guys. And peace out, I guess.
2: Until next time.
4: Later, Dobby.

Hello, hello, hello, and welcome to another episode of Planet Funk on BurstRadio.net. What's up, everyone? Again, it's just me. I might be joined by Adrian, a.k.a. Immerse, and I might not. It all depends on when he gets out of work. So, anyways, I think I'm just going to play some house music. I don't really have a lot to talk about, except a couple events coming up. One of them being the SCP Backpack for Success Music Festival, happening on Belle Isle on August 3rd, 2013. There's going to be two stages, as well as DJs, games, special attractions for kids. It's put on by, I think, in the headline by Juan Atkins, Derek May, and Eddie Folks. I think they just posted the lineup. If you get the chance to look on Facebook, just look for the Backpack Music Festival or go to backpackmusicfestival.net. There is also, if you go to, if you're in the Ann Arbor area, A2 Fest. It's both July 12th and July 13th. There's going to be multiple bands playing, but they're also having an electronic room, which is going to have a bunch of DJs, and those will be going both nights, I think. You have to get a pass for this. Well, tickets will be $15 in advance for Friday and $20 in advance for Saturday. So if you want to call, if you're in the Ann Arbor area, you want to listen to some good music, get your tickets now before they go up in price. But yeah, I think that's it. I know there's a couple other events going on. I think I'm going to mention them in a little bit, but for right now, I'm going to go play music, and you have to excuse me because there's no one else here, so there's going to be a little bit of dead air while I run over there. So, deal with it.

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Then I whipped it out, yeah. 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
1: True that.
0: So today we got DJ Dougie and Moon Pie. Both are artists that reached out to me a little while ago. And because they reached out around the same time, I was like, well, I'll just pair them together. Hadn't met either of them yet. But when I was talking to one of them today, I was like, hey, does it matter to either of you who goes first or second? And he's like, oh, yeah, we already talked about that like a week ago. Turns out they know each other. So it all worked out. And yeah. But real quick, we're going to be talking to Moon Pie first. But before that, I want to mention the man sitting across from me right now, Daryl, who runs the Detroit line. But we're not talking about that right now. We're actually talking about the Leland. Because if you are unfamiliar with what happened, it's a little crazy. And he was telling me the story firsthand. And it's a little crazier than I even thought. So do you want to give everyone a quick update of what kind of happened with the Leland and its residents? Yeah. You're not talking to the mic, though.
2: Well, can you imagine, all of a sudden, the power goes out in a 21-story building you live in? What does that mean? You getting out. City comes, everybody with all the emergency response stuff and all that, you got to go. All of a sudden, in the middle of winter, you got to get out. Where you going to go? Well, we got somewhere for you to go to. But that's 20 miles outside of the city. Not downtown, which you're accustomed to, none of that. Okay, you're cool, you saved us, so to say, but with this place, it's pretty harrowing for, harrowing, okay, for, everybody ain't 20 years old, 30 years old. You got older people like that there. So they got to adjust all of a sudden to a life change.
0: Well, you said one of the things too was that originally they tried to kick you out immediately, but then you said there was actually someone that was saying, no, you guys are supposed to have 30 days and stuff.
2: Well,
0: but that didn't even happen. They're like the next day or something.
2: Let me explain like this. Well, a political figure did a so-called fundraiser in our building this day, Friday, just after Thanksgiving, after this political person's fundraiser or meet and greet or whatever it was. I'm going to say it like this. A day or two later, here come the city with notices saying, look, y'all got to get out. What? You got to get out within 3 days because the power going to go out because they haven't been able to pay the power bill. What? So, we get through that. Yes, we do the court thing and all that. It's a duty court thing with verbiage and all that. That shit is crazy. Okay, we get there. We do that. Judge say, look, can't put them out. They're cool and they'll be okay for this amount of time for y'all to get yourselves together with this building, which is in bankruptcy. Okay, we do that. So we got this interim. Everything is really cool. All of a sudden, out of nowhere, the power goes out. Do you know what that means? Get out. That's what that means. Immediately. They were there within 2.5 hours to get everybody out the building. Every emergency organization, fire department, police, and all these other extra people I never seen for emergency situations. Look like a movie set. Get out. So what did they do? Well, they placed us in, like I say, a hotel that's outside of the city, that's way outside of the city. We're not accustomed to being out there, and we have to adjust. We are safe. It is the wrong time to do this. If people are familiar with Detroit, Michigan, at this time of year, we are in the midst of a polar vortex. That's right. That ain't no joke. So we're okay.
0: Well, one thing I wanted to mention, too, is you had mentioned that it took like a whole week for them to even allow people to get their pets and stuff out.
2: Well, you know, that's interesting.
0: They had like dogs and cats locked up in the building.
2: What happened was this, and this is no challenge.

0: And that's, where is that happening at again?
1: It's going to be at the Lager House on Michigan. It used to be called PJ's Lager House, if everybody's familiar. A great room. It's going to be DJ sets. In the future, we're going to do another one, some live stuff. It's going to be great. Great room. Same neighborhood of the leader.
0: And of course, that starts at 8 p.m. at the Lager House. Yes. There's a $10 to $20 suggested donation at the door.
1: Yes.
0: And then there's, I know there's also another ongoing fundraiser as well that people can donate to. I'm going to throw that with the QR code up on the screen here real quick. But do you have any info on that for people to find it if they're listening to like the audio stream or whatever, if they want to donate?
1: Well, you got the image up so they can do the QR code to that, right?
0: Yeah. But I'm saying, like, do you know, if, in case someone's just listening to the audio stream, do you know of like a website or something they can go to, or if there's a certain GoFundMe or?
1: Give me a second here.
0: Okay.
1: Because all of this came together like really at the.
0: Yeah, I literally like talked to you today. I think I texted you and I was like, "Hey, you should come on the show and mention this." So we kind of threw it together. Well, while you're looking for that, I'll go ahead and introduce our first guest of the night, Moon Pie. How's it going?
2: Hi, how are you?
0: Good. So for those who are unfamiliar with you, why don't you give us a quick introduction? How you got into this whole music thing and.
2: Right. So first and foremost, my name is Moon Pie. I am a Detroit DJ. I have been DJing since March. I've been producing and making music since I was in middle school. So I've always had that knack for, like, I've always had that musical ear. I've always had that knack for talent, things like that. I taught myself how to play piano when I was 11. And ever since then, I feel like it's just been, you know, ongoing. So, as far as things that I do in Detroit, like I said, I just started DJing less than a year ago. I've been to Low Key. I've been to, I had a residency at Benjo's for a little bit. I've had a lot going on.
0: Awesome. What is it that kind of first sparked your interest in the electronic music?
2: Definitely the ballroom scene. I'm a member of the House of Garcon, so everything that I've known is like as far as music or as far as dance music goes, I've always had an ear for it. You know, things that make you move your body, you know, moving and dancing and music is spiritual in and of itself, so having that connection to it really, like, really helped deep root it and helped me understand my like flow as far as like DJing goes.
0: So what is House of Garcon?
2: The House of Garcon, it is a ballroom house in the ballroom scene, specifically in the Detroit ballroom scene. The House of Garcon has been a house since, I want to say, 19 something. Don't really quote me on that one. But I've recently became a member of in the past year. It's a house of professionalism, a house of just upright stature, you know, and I represent it everywhere I go. It's rooted from the gay, black, and brown culture. So, you know, just back in the day, it was a lot harder for us to just be who we are. But now, it's easier, and I can wear my house as like a badge of honor everywhere I go.
0: Awesome. The other thing you mentioned you're part of is in how you two, you and the other guests met, is Homie Hangs.
2: Yes, Homie Hangs. I try to go every week. I'm locked in with Ember Lafayama, Wise Man. I know that Wise Man was on the show a few weeks ago.
0: Yep.
2: And it's a lot of great talent. Just in the Homie Hangs collective by itself, truly, I wouldn't be where I am now if it wasn't for Homie Hangs.
0: So you mentioned it's a weekly thing. Where when does this happen?
2: Every Monday at the Trumbleplex. It's really just a piece of architectural Detroit history. So I go there every week, or you know, whenever I can, just spin, practice, help teach, things like that. So
0: awesome.

0: Now, if people like what they hear tonight, where can they follow you?
1: On Instagram and my SoundCloud, it's m00n_pi_. There's two underscores.
0: That's pi, P-I, right?
1: Yeah, P-I, yep.
0: Sweet. Are you playing anywhere in the near future that people can catch you at?
1: Let's see. Friday, I'm playing at TV Lounge. I'm opening up for Shakoy, Full Body Durag, JMT, Wiseman. Saturday, I'm playing Blue Moon Radio. I'm playing at 1 p.m. at Moondog Cafe. And then in the next few coming months, I'm playing at Pronto, I believe. So, yeah.
0: Awesome. Well, you ready to get up there and do your thing?
1: Let's do it.
0: All right, cool. Let's do this. Daryl, were you able to find that yet? No. We'll take it back. We'll take it back after the first set. Woodward, do you have anything coming up while he's getting ready?
2: Yeah, just got confirmed. March 1st, over at the Garden Bowl. It's yours truly, along with DJ Roach for Industry Sundays. Free admission from 9 until midnight.
0: Awesome. All right, well, I think he's ready to go over there, so let's go ahead and do this. You're tuned into Planet Funk on 313.fm. This is Moon Pie.

Yeah. Hormones is right at the rim. You was just going in, huh? Fuck it, do it again. AOTY and when? I ain't stopping by them. I got shit on the chain.

0: it. So that was DJ Dougie. I'm sorry. No, that was Moon Pie. Up next, DJ Dougie. What's going on, sir?
1: What's up?
0: So, real quick, I just wanted to mention one thing. Earlier, we were mentioning if people are listening to the audio stream and did not see the QR code for the Leland fundraiser. I found it, and it is on spotfund.com, and just search for Leland Resident Fundraiser. So if you are unable to scan the QR code, just that's what you should look for. Again, make sure come out and support on the 23rd at the Lager House, formerly PJ's Lager House, starting at 8 p.m. So, anyways, up next, we got DJ Dougie. What's going on, sir?
2: What's going on?
0: So, you are also part of the Homie Hangs crew.
2: Yeah. Shout out to Homie Hangs. I started, I guess I'll kind of just get into it. I think my DJ journey around the same time Moon Pie actually did. A friend of mine, who's also a DJ, he told me about Homie Hangs, and I started going in like August, late July, August, something like that. And I've been rocking with them ever since. And there's just very, the word is not there for how talented, like, a lot of those people in there are. It's a little bit of everything: DJs, producers, photographers, videographers, whatever. Like, there's just a bunch of creative people there, and it's dope.
0: Awesome. Now, what is it that got you originally interested in DJing?
2: During COVID, I kind of took an interest in it. My older brother DJs. He used to DJ a lot, like, back at Michigan State, and he lives in Texas now, but he's been DJing, like, you know, since then. And like, I'd been coming from like a musical family, I wanted to do something like in music. And in COVID, I just started, like, I bought a controller and I just started messing around with things, and didn't really stick at that time. But fast forward to like almost a year ago, my boy Tar, shout out to Tar, he sold me his controller, a controller that he stopped using, and I just fell in love with it. So
0: awesome.
2: Yeah.
0: Do you have any gigs coming up that people can catch you at in the near future?
2: In the near future, Northern Lights, March 27th. I'm going to be on the lineup then. Still waiting on more information regarding that, but I am confirmed on that lineup. So that's the only thing I can think of in the immediate future. I'm still working to get, you know, more bookings and stuff like that.
0: Is there a name for the event that people can look up?
2: I think it's called Were. Bonnie Hook is the resident there, and she asked me to come out there. We set it up, and so just
0: awesome.
2: Yeah.
0: You said Northern Lights Lounge?
2: Yep.
0: Awesome. That's actually where I met this guy. I used to do an open decks night there. Mm-hmm.
3: Good old days.
0: Yeah, Operation Open Day. Operation Open Decks with DJ Tank. where can people find you online?
2: On Instagram, you can find me at DJ.D0UGIE, because somebody else has my name with just the O, and I don't, I guess. that's where I do most of my, like, you know, advertisement. That's usually where I'm at right now. And on SoundCloud, it's the same thing. DJ.Dougie. It's the same, spelled exactly the same way.
0: With the zero?
2: Yep.
0: Awesome. Is there anything else people need to know, or are you ready to jump up there and do your thing?
2: I'm ready to go.
0: All right, let's do this then.